0: Good morning. Salam, Lisa Badani. It's me, Peter Parker. Well, economists have revised... Let's start again. Economists have revised Malaysia's full-year growth for 2026 to 4.8% from 4.6%. This is in view of the country's stronger-than-expected first-half performance, underpinned by resilient domestic fundamentals despite external headwinds. Now, these fundamentals help cushion the economy in the first half of the year from the intense pressure due to the fallout from the U.S.-Iran war and the crippling effects of seaborne trade following the closure of the Strait of Hormuz. The government is committed to ensuring the electoral process in the upcoming 16th Johor State election will be conducted in a free and fair manner. The Prime Minister, Dato' Sri Anwar Ibrahim, stressed the government would never interfere in the affairs of the Election Commission. 172 candidates are contesting 56 seats this election, with polling set for July 11th and early voting scheduled for July 7th. Police have arrested the mother of two children who were filmed sticking their heads out of a moving car's sunroof. Kajang District Police Chief ACP Nazrul Abdul Yusuf said the 30-year-old woman was detained yesterday after she had gone to the Kajang District Police Headquarters to give a statement. She was later released on police bail after a statement was recorded. The incident was believed to have taken place along the Grand Saga Highway in Cheras near Kampung Batu Sepulo, Cheras. The public is advised to always comply with traffic laws and practice responsible behavior to ensure their own safety and that of other road users, especially when it involved children. Iranian President Masoud Pezeshkian criticized international institutions for what he described as their failure to stop Israeli actions in the region. He said global bodies have remained silent while Israel openly speaks of assassinations and targeted killings. In sports, Morocco coach Mohamed Oualbi said they were no longer surprised after reaching the World Cup quarterfinals. The North African side were not at their best, but were clinical in defeating co-host Canada 3-0 in Houston and will face France. Now, Oualbi said his team were a great source of pride and hope to continue their performance for many years, and he also hit back at claims by Canada's Jesse Marsh that his side had been the better team. Oualbi acknowledged that in terms of intensity, Canada were good, but to say they were the better team after losing 3-0 was a bold claim. And that was the news edited by Carmelo Badri. And do catch the FIFA World Cup 2026 for free on MyTV and the RTM Click OTT platform. Hashtag Satu Bola Satu Dunia. And experience every goal, every moment, every emotion with RTM. Thanks for listening and thank you so much for turning us on. And it's back with our good friend, Albert. And Salam Malaysia Madani from all of us here at Wisma Berita.
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0: Today in history in Sarawak, we turn to the archives to commemorate the significant events that have shaped our state's history. 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
1: Today in history, the opening of Jong's Crocodile Farm in Siburan. On this day in 1993, Sarawak's tourism scene got a whole lot wilder. The Minister of Tourism and Environment, Dato' Amar James Wong, officially opened the first phase of Jong's Crocodile Farm out in Siburan. The launch was highly anticipated by both locals and tourists looking to get a closer look at these fearsome predators. It also marked a personal milestone for the farm's founder, Yong Kian Sen, celebrating 30 years of handling crocodiles. The minister highly praised the farm's effort, especially for preserving real skulls and building a massive 19-foot, 3-inch replica of the legendary man-eater Bujang Senang. Beyond the crocs, the site featured a mini zoo showcasing local birds, mammals, and reptiles while making major plans to breed and export crocodiles globally. And that was your look at Today in History by Red FM.
0: That was Today in History in Sarawak, and the script is provided by the National Archives of Malaysia, Sarawak. 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
1: On this day in 2014, national artist Dato' Sharifah Aini binti Syed Jaafar passed away from lung fibrosis at 1:26 a.m. at Damansara Specialist Hospital, Selangor. She was buried at the Bukit Kiara Islamic Cemetery, Kuala Lumpur. Born in Johor Bahru and raised in Kampung Melayu, Majidi, she pivoted from her early aspirations of becoming a doctor or lawyer to pursue singing. Over her career, she recorded 93 albums, including 7 in English, and starred in films like Hapuslah Air Matamu, 1976, Bintang Pujaan, 1981, and Penanggalan, 2013. She was also the first local and Asian singer to perform at Singapore's Victoria Concert Hall. Do you like singing? Do you like dancing? Do you like singing and dancing? Then it's time for you to shine. RTM Sarawak is now searching for the next stars of Bintang Kecil 2026 and Bintang P. Ramlee 2026. Bintang Kecil is open to Malaysian children aged 7 to 12, while Bintang P. Ramlee is open to Malaysian men aged 18 to 60. Previous grand champions are not eligible. Simply record an original singing video in landscape format, upload it to Facebook with the hashtag Uji Bakat RTM Sarawak and Section TV RTM Kuching, and email your video along with your details to sectiontvkuching@gmail.com. Entries are open from 22nd June to 20th July 2026. So what are you waiting for? Show us your talent, represent Sarawak, and take your shot at stardom with Bintang Kecil and Bintang P. Ramlee 2026.
2: Good morning, Sarawak. How are you guys doing? Welcome to the show. It's a gorgeous Sunday morning right here with me, Zach, all the way till 1 p.m. on the midday solo today. My partner's missing. Anyway, how are you guys doing? Hopefully, you guys are doing great and had a great morning and had your really delicious breakfast, I bet. Hopefully, you guys are having fun. And of course, first up, though, kicking off the first hour of the show, we get the sounds of OAG with 60s TV coming your way right here on Red FM for Variety.
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Sounds of the Counting Crows right there with Accidentally in Love right here on Red FM Fall Variety. How are you guys doing? Welcome to the show. 27 minutes past the hour. And it goes now time for some World Cup news. Yes, the sport that nobody can stop talking about is getting even more intense. Okay, now the biggest results so far, round 16 already produced several notable outcomes. Morocco 3, Canada 0, France 1, Paraguay 0. And France progressed thanks to another disciplined performance and remains among the favorites. Argentina 3, Cape Verde 2, one of the most entertaining knockout matches so far, and Cape Verde earning praise despite the loss. Egypt upset Australia on penalties after a 1-1 draw, another reminder of how competitive this expanded World Cup has become. And because Paraguay eliminated Germany, ouch, in a penalty shootout in round of 32, one of the tournament's biggest surprises. Yes, Germany, one of the most unstoppable forces, you know, in World Cup in the past, has finally been defeated by Paraguay, of all people. So yeah, there's that. Now, that's definitely one thing there. But, you know, I remember the time when there was like Karn was the best goalkeeper that Germany had, and he was called the Wall. But, you know, I guess he retired and all that, so he's no longer there. But anyway, matches that you should watch coming up very, very soon: Brazil versus Norway and Mexico versus England. Both winners will move into the quarterfinals, and Brazil is still trying to reassert itself as a title favorite, while England faces a dangerous Mexican side backed by passionate regional support. Okay, so whatever it is, guys, make sure that you download RTM Click and watch the matches on RTM Click, and, you know, enjoy the matches with us right here on Red FM. Up next, we got more great songs coming your way, and starting off, we got Oasis, Don't Go Away, right here on Red FM.

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Galway Girl by Ed Sheeran right there. And of course, now time for a little something from around the world. What's buzzing? Now, a Malaysian man fulfilled his promises to marry his fiancée even after she died. 5 days after live streamer Shakira Saw passed away unexpectedly, her fiancée, John Muay Thai, John held a traditional

Chinese ghost wedding in Butterworth, Penang. The couple had originally planned to marry in November. So instead of a bride, John walked down the aisle carrying a life-size standee of Saw in a wedding dress. The ceremony featured wedding decorations, tea ceremony, cake cutting performances, and the burning of paper offerings following Chinese ghost marriage traditions that symbolically unite a couple in the afterlife. After the ceremony, John posted a heartfelt tribute saying, "Today I finally married you." And he wrote that although they couldn't have the wedding they had dreamed of, he hoped that she could still feel his love and promised to continue caring for their children and family. Saw's funeral took place the following day. The emotional gesture has resonated widely online, with many viewing it as a deeply moving way for John to honor both his late fiancée and the promise they made to each other. This is definitely a heartbreaking story right here. So hey, hopefully, you know, things will work out for our brother right here. But up next though, you get the sounds of Veruca Salt, Volcano Girls, right here on Red FM.

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0: Good morning, everybody. Salam Aliza Badani. The World News at 11. Well, Saudi Arabia's Ministry of Islamic Affairs has stepped up guidance programs in hotel prayer rooms around the Grand Mosque for the start of the 1448 Hijra Umrah season. The programs provide multilingual religious talks and lessons to help pilgrims understand the rules and etiquette of Umrah. The ministry also introduced electronic screens in prayer areas to continuously broadcast educational content in several languages in line with Saudi Vision 2030. Prayers are expected to be held over the casket of slain Iranian Supreme Leader Ali Khamenei on Sunday, the second day of funeral ceremonies that have drawn large crowds in Tehran. Khamenei ruled Iran from 1989 until he was killed in an airstrike in February. Sunday has been declared a national public holiday, with his body to be moved later in the day ahead of processions through the capital on Monday. The funeral ceremonies are expected to draw millions and are being seen by authorities as a show of defiance following the war with the United States and Israel. U.S. President Donald Trump said he would deliver his much-hyped speech in Washington no matter what to mark America's 250th Independence Day after severe weather forced the temporary evacuation of large crowds. Well, it seems that tens of thousands who braved record heat were ordered to clear the National Mall hours before the address due to approaching thunderstorms, with some attendees refusing to leave as chaos erupted. Well, Trump, who has sought to stamp his political brand on the anniversary of the 1776 Declaration of Independence, insisted the event would go ahead despite the conditions. The address would take place at 11 p.m. local time, followed by a fireworks display. Ukraine has denied Russia's claim that its forces have captured the strategic eastern city of Kostyantynivka, saying the town remains under Kiev's control. President Volodymyr Zelensky dismissed the announcement as a lie, with both sides continuing to offer conflicting reports on the situation in the Donetsk region. Moscow had earlier said Russian forces seized the city after months of attempts to take control of the key defensive position. Ukraine said small groups of Russian troops have intruded into the area, but that fighting is still underway and defensive positions are being held. Elsewhere, armed groups and their Tuareg separatist allies launched coordinated attacks across several locations in Mali on Saturday, targeting towns and a prison in a fresh wave of violence. The assaults follow a similar April offensive when JNIM militants and Tuareg fighters seized the strategic northern town of Kidal and killed Mali's defense minister. The latest violence hit northern and central areas amid ongoing instability, despite the military junta promises to restore security. In sports, football, England manager Thomas Tuchel said the Three Lions can banish memories of World Cup pain at the Estadio Azteca by rising to the challenge of beating Mexico in Sunday's last 16 tie. The match revisits a historic venue where England suffered World Cup heartbreak against Argentina 40 years ago in the infamous Hand of God encounter. England now face one of their co-hosts with a place in the quarterfinals at stake as Mexico aimed to reach the last eight for the first time since 1986. Well, Tuchel said there is no sense of revenge, stressing that his side are focused on writing their own chapter while also adapting to altitude and expected early pressure from the hosts. Hervé Renard stepped down as Tunisia's coach after just two matches in charge of the Eagles at Carthage at the World Cup. And 57-year-old Frenchman was appointed on June 16 to replace Sabri Lamouchi, who was sacked after Tunisia's 5-1 opening defeat to Sweden. However, the former Saudi Arabia coach also failed to turn things around as Tunisia suffered further defeats to Japan and the Netherlands to exit the tournament. In violin tennis, Wimbledon defending champion Iga Swiatek crashed out of the third round after a shock 7-6, 11-9, 6-2 defeat to the Philippines' Alexandra Yala on Saturday. The 29th seed Yala became the first Filipino player in the Open era to reach the last 16 of a Grand Slam and will next face former Wimbledon runner-up Jasmine Paolini. Meanwhile, Serena Williams withdrew from the doubles event with a knee injury sustained in her first round singles defeat. Now, the 44-year-old was due to partner her sister, Venus. And that was the news edited by Oliver During. We'll catch the FIFA World Cup 2026 for free on MyTV and the RTM Click OTT platform. Hashtag Satu Bola Satu Dunya. 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

0: Today in history in Sarawak, we turn to the archives to commemorate the significant events that have shaped our state's history. 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
1: Today in history, the opening of Jong's Crocodile Farm in Siburan. On this day in 1993, Sarawak's tourism scene got a whole lot wilder. The Minister of Tourism and Environment, Dato' Amar James Wong, officially opened the first phase of Jong's Crocodile Farm out in Siburan. The launch was highly anticipated by both locals and tourists looking to get a closer look at these fearsome predators. It also marked a personal milestone for the farm's founder, Yong Kian Sen, celebrating 30 years of handling crocodiles. The minister highly praised the farm's effort, especially for preserving real skulls and building a massive 19-foot, 3-inch replica of the legendary man-eater Bujang Senang. Beyond the crocs, the site featured a mini zoo showcasing local birds, mammals, and reptiles, while making major plans to breed and export crocodiles globally. And that was your look at Today in History by Red FM.
0: That was Today in History in Sarawak, and the script is provided by the National Archives of Malaysia, Sarawak. 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

0: day in history. 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
1: On this day in 2014, national artist Dato' Sharifah Aini binti Syed Jaafar passed away from lung fibrosis at 1:26 a.m. at Damansara Specialist Hospital, Selangor. She was buried at the Bukit Kiara Islamic Cemetery, Kuala Lumpur. Born in Johor Bahru and raised in Kampung Melayu Majidi, she pivoted from her early aspirations of becoming a doctor or lawyer to pursue singing. Over her career, she recorded 93 albums, including 7 in English, and starred in films like Hapuslah Air Matamu, 1976, Bintang Pujaan, 1981, and Penanggalan, 2013. She was also the first local and Asian singer to perform at Singapore's Victoria Concert Hall.
2: Do you like singing? Do you like dancing? Do you like singing and dancing? Then it's time for you to shine. RTM Sarawak is now searching for the next stars of Bintang Kecil 2026 and Bintang P. Ramlee 2026. Bintang Kecil is open to Malaysian children aged 7 to 12, while Bintang P. Ramlee is open to Malaysian men aged 18 to 60. Previous grand champions are not eligible. Simply record an original singing video in landscape format, upload it to Facebook with the hashtag Uji Bakat RTM Sarawak and Section TV RTM Kuching, and email your video along with your details to sectiontvkuching@gmail.com. Entries are open from 22nd June to 20th July 2026. So what are you waiting for? Show us your talent, represent Sarawak, and take your shot at stardom with Bintang Kecil and Bintang P. Ramlee 2026.
3: And welcome to the second hour of the Midday Mix right here on Red FM 4 Variety. How are you guys doing? Good morning. Want to say hi to everyone that's tuning in right now. We got the Facebook gang. How are you guys doing? We got Brandon. We got JCF, Donnie, Mary, Richard, Indu. We got Jew. We got, let me see now, Helen as well. We got Matthew. We got Dublin. We have Lily. We got James. We got Josie. We got Putra. We got Flora. We got Eric. We got Lee Man Hui and Peter and everyone else that's looking as well as the DM gang that just came in. I think it was Amanda that came in and just said, oh my God, you actually played Veruca Salt. I haven't heard that song in a very long time. Well, hey, I'm glad you enjoyed Veruca Salt. Enjoy it. Up next, we got another cool one right here. We got the sounds of Halsey with Without Me. Then we got Illenium. Then we got Def Leppard coming your way right here on Red FM. So kick back, relax, enjoy the tunes. 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
2: And of course, welcome to the show. 29 minutes past the hour. And of course, now time for a little health tip for you right here. Now, did you know that you should drink a glass of warm water after waking up? Now, what is the purpose of this? It is basically to correct the body's natural state of physiological dehydration after a night's sleep. It quickly replenishes lost fluids and acts like a starting of an engine, waking up the digestive system, thinning the blood, and helping the body function return to normal, okay? And of course, this is a great way as well. So remember, if you want to, you know, jumpstart your body, so to speak, when you wake up in the morning, you must drink water, okay? Warm water, plain water, just make sure it's water, drink it, and you know, just make sure that it's warm. Ideal temperature is about 35 to 40 degrees, which is close to body temperature, and this is gentle on the digestive system and allow for easier absorption. So there's that, all right? But then again, I drink 3 liters of water a day, so yeah. Up next, we got the sounds of Iron Maiden, you got the sounds of Muse, and more coming your way right here on Red FM. But first up, this is R.E.M. Losing My Religion on Red FM.

0: Sons of Muse, right, with Newborn, right here at Red FM, 48 minutes past the hour. Coming up at the top of the hour will be the news, and after the news, you got more great songs coming your way right here on Red FM Fall Variety. So kick back, relax, and have fun. It's going to be an awesome Sunday all the way till 1 p.m. right here on Red FM.
1: Do you like singing? Do you like dancing? Do you like singing and dancing? Then it's time for you to shine. RTM Sarawak is now searching for the next stars of Bintang Kecil 2026 and Bintang P. Ramlee 2026. Bintang Kecil is open to Malaysian children aged 7 to 12, while Bintang P. Ramlee is open to Malaysian men aged 18 to 60. Previous grand champions are not eligible. 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
2: I met Yelana on a dating website. She's here for work. And what can I say? She was beautiful, funny, has the cutest laugh, and she even laughed at my lame jokes. Safe to say, we hit it off immediately. Things were wonderful for a while, until one day.
3: My darling, I really need your help. My father got into some serious gambling debts, and now the mob, they are after him.
2: Oh no, Yelana, how can we help from here?
3: Can you send me some money, please, so I can pay off his debt? He needs about 600,000 rubles.
2: Let me check. That's over 30,000 ringgit. We can't afford this, baby.
3: Please, darling. I don't know what else to do. My mother, she is losing her mind. And I am their last hope.
2: All right. I'll transfer the money over to you so you can help your father.
3: Thank you very much, my love. I need to fly back to help them out. I'll be back in a week.
2: A week passed. 2 weeks. I messaged, I called. There was no answer. Did something happen to her? Did I get scammed? I went to the nearest police station to make a report, and I was later informed that my girlfriend was a scam artist, and her real name was Olga Skamdinsky. She was part of a love scam ring and had several other victims in the last 7 months. To anyone listening, don't fall victim to like I did. Because when it's too good to be true, the love could be the biggest lie ever.
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1: Salam Malaysia Madani, this is the news on Red FM. Appreciation for the culture and traditions of each race is an important foundation in strengthening the unity of the multi-ethnic people in Sarawak. Premier Dato' Patingi Tan Sri Abang Jaharitan Oping said cultural diversity is not just for display, but must be appreciated and respected. This is because these values allow communities to live together in peace, understand each other, and enjoy the fruits of development together. He said Sarawak has proven that strong unity allows each community to practice their respective cultures and beliefs without compromising harmony, thus becoming a major strength in driving the state's development. He was speaking at the opening of the Taste of Borneo Carnival 4.0 in Miri. Dato' Patingi Abang Johari also praised the efforts of the organizers who successfully expanded the carnival with the involvement of delegations from Sabah, Brunei, Indonesia and China. The efforts made TOBC a platform to strengthen cultural relations and international friendship. The federal government has assured that all flood mitigation projects under the Ministry of Energy Transition and Water Transformation will be expedited to reduce flood risk and protect the safety of the population. Deputy Prime Minister and Minister of Petra Dato' Amar Fadilah Yusof said that each project is being closely monitored to ensure its implementation is according to the stipulated schedule. He stated this at a press conference after visiting the Riverbank Stabilization Project site at the Chinese Cemetery, Pujut 7, Miri. The project, worth more than 134,000 ringgit under the Chakna Madani Initiative, is a small-scale project identified based on immediate needs in the specific area. The project is expected to be completed in November. During the same visit, he also inspected the Miri River Flood Mitigation Plan project in the Miri River Basin, Lutong, which involves a total cost of 31 million ringgit and is also scheduled for completion this November. The Minister of Women, Family and Community Development continues to strengthen support for the autism community through various initiatives under the Department of Social Welfare. Its Minister Dato' Sri Nancy Shukri said among those efforts in the expansion of the Autism Service Center, PPA, in Sabah, Sarawak and Labuan, in addition to the implementation of the Autism Learning Fee Subsidy, SYPA. Budget 2026 allocates 12 million ringgit for the expansion of the PPA pilot project, including 4 million ringgit for Sarawak. The PPA will be operated in Kuching, Sibu and Miri. The one-stop center offers diagnosis, therapy, training, advocacy, and support services for families. The government has also provided 15 million ringgit for SYPA, which benefits almost 30,000 autistic children nationwide. He was speaking at the opening of the Sarawak Level 2026 Autism Disability Care Advocacy Program in Kuching. Three men lost their lives and another sustained minor injuries in a collision involving two four-wheel drive vehicles at the P-turn of the Pan-Borneo-Sarike-Sibu Highway last night. According to the Sarawak Fire and Rescue Department, they received an emergency call at 8:31 p.m. before a team of personnel from the Sarike Fire and Rescue Station was rushed to the location. The accident involved a double cabin pickup truck and a single cabin pickup truck. The three victims who were riding in the double cabin pickup truck, including one who was thrown out, were confirmed dead at the scene. The deceased were identified as Vincent Ingan Tula, 33, Stevenson Sigaw Ujang Satin, 20, and Indonesian national Muhammad Sarozi, 41. Meanwhile, the driver of the single cabin pickup, Resti Nyoyu, 40, only suffered minor injuries. The cause of the accident is still under investigation by the police. That is the end of the news. It was edited by Muhammad Al-Hadi Shamsawi from the News and Current Affairs section of RTM Kuching. Salam Malaysia Madani.
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0: Today in history in Sarawak, we turn to the archives to commemorate the significant events that have shaped our state's history. 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
1: Today in history, the opening of Jong's Crocodile Farm in Siburan. On this day in 1993, Sarawak's tourism scene got a whole lot wilder. The Minister of Tourism and Environment, Dato Amar James Wong, officially opened the first phase of Jong's Crocodile Farm out in Siburan. The launch was highly anticipated by both locals and tourists looking to get a closer look at these fearsome predators. It also marked a personal milestone for the farm's founder, Yong Kian Sen, celebrating 30 years of handling crocodiles. The minister highly praised the farm's effort, especially for preserving real skulls and building a massive 19-foot, 3-inch replica of the legendary man-eater Bujang Senang. Beyond the crocs, the site featured a mini zoo showcasing local birds, mammals, and reptiles while making major plans to breed and export crocodiles globally. And that was your look at Today in History by Red FM.
0: That was Today in History in Sarawak, and the script is provided by the National Archives of Malaysia, Sarawak. 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
1: On this day in 2014, national artist Dato' Sharifah Aini binti Syed Jaafar passed away from lung fibrosis at 1:26 a.m. at Damansara Specialist Hospital, Selangor. She was buried at the Bukit Kiara Islamic Cemetery, Kuala Lumpur. Born in Johor Bahru and raised in Kampung Melayu, Majidi, she pivoted from her early aspirations of becoming a doctor or lawyer to pursue singing. Over her career, she recorded 93 albums, including 7 in English, and starred in films like Hapuslah Air Matamu, 1976, Bintang Pujaan, 1981, and Penanggalan, 2013. She was also the first local and Asian singer to perform at Singapore's Victoria Concert Hall.

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1: Top of the morning, you beautiful bunch of early risers. 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Back in my day, we had to walk uphill both ways just to flip a vinyl record. But let me tell you, it was worth it because the music was pure magic. And speaking of magic, let's kickstart this fine morning with some of the biggest hits of 1956. Grab your coffee, butter that toast, and let's roll. Heartbreak Hotel, Elvis Presley. I Walk the Line, Johnny Cash. Hot Diggity, Perry Como. Long Tall Sally, Little.
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1: Woo. Now, if those tunes didn't put a spring in your step, you might want to check if you've still got a pulse. Elvis Presley kicked things off with Heartbreak Hotel, a song so smooth it could charm the socks off a snake. And Johnny Cash, oh, that man walked the line all right, and he did it in style. And then came Perry Como with Hot Diggity. Now, if you weren't tapping your spoon on your cereal bowl during that one, you're doing breakfast wrong, my friend. And Little Richard, oh ho, that man had more energy than a toddler on a sugar rush. All right, folks, we're just getting warmed up here on Red FM, Variety Radio, Malaysia, Sarawak. Keep that coffee cup full, because we've got another set of classics coming your way. Hold on to your slippers. Quay Sarah, Sarah, whatever will be, Doris Day, the Woodwind, Goji Grant. See you later, Alligator, Bill Haley and his Comets. Moonglow and theme from Picnic, Morris Dolo.
0: Miri, 90.7.

0: Oh, wasn't that just a treat? Doris Day, Sarah, Sarah. Wise words to live by, my friends. And then Goji Grant came along with The Wayward Wind, a tune so moving it could make a stone statue shed a tear. Now, Bill Haley and his Comets brought a see-you-later alligator. And let me tell you, back in the day, we weren't saying bye, Felicia. Nope, we were saying see-you-later alligator. Much classier, if you ask me. And Morris Stoloff with that Moonglow melody. Ah, pure class. Kids these days don't know what they're missing. Instead of skrt skrt and auto-tune, they should be swaying under the stars to Moonglow. But don't go anywhere just yet. We've got another round of hits coming right up, and trust me, they're sweeter than Grandma's apple pie. A sweet old-fashioned girl, Therese, standing on the corner, the four lads, the poor people of Paris, Lep Baxter. In the still of the night, the five satins.
1: Kuching 91.9. Scoop.

Now, wasn't that a fine set of tunes? Reminded us about the charm of a sweet old-fashioned girl, and the four lads gave us a little morning sidewalk wisdom with Standing on the Corner. And how about Le Baxter with the Poor People of Paris? I tell ya, you don't need a plane ticket when you've got music like that. And finally, the Five Satins slowed things down with In the Still of the Night. If that song didn't make you want to slow dance around your kitchen table, well, you might need to work on your romantic side. Well, folks, the clock on the wall says it's about time for this old rooster to head out. But don't you worry. I'll be back before you can say ziggity boom. Remember, here on Red FM, Variety Radio Malaysia Sarawak, we don't just play music, we celebrate it. Keep your toast golden, your coffee hot, and your mornings filled with the magic of timeless tunes. And to close off this morning's session, here's one final gem from 1956. Young Love. This is Dorio Neem Lucius, signing off with a tip of my hat and a twinkle in my eye. Stay groovy, stay golden, and remember, real music never gets old. See you next time, you wonderful lot.

And it's about time for me to bail. I'll see you guys next time. Adios, goodbye, be good, have a wonderful day, and enjoy Midday Mix Part 2 coming your way right here on Red FM.

Do you like singing? Do you like dancing? Do you like singing and dancing? Then it's time for you to shine. RTM Sarawak is now searching for the next stars of Bintang Kecil 2026 and Bintang P. Ramlee 2026. Bintang Kecil is open to Malaysian children aged 7 to 12, while Bintang P. Ramlee is open to Malaysian men aged 18 to 60. Previous grand champions are not eligible. Simply record an original singing video in landscape format, upload it to Facebook with the hashtag Uji Bakat RTM Sarawak and Section TV RTM Kuching, and email your video along with your details to sectiontvkuching@gmail.com. Entries are open from 22nd June to 20th July 2026. So what are you waiting for? Show us your talent, represent Sarawak, and take your shot at stardom with Bintang Kecil and Bintang P. Ramlee 2026.

0: Good afternoon. Salam Malaysia Madani. Ilham Irfan with Prime and 1pm. Here are the headlines. Support for AIM to be strengthened to reach more needy groups. And 400,000 year for pupils to sit for learning matrix in October. The News Info. Support for Amanah Ikhtiar Malaysia AIM will continue to be strengthened as part of efforts to expand assistance to those in need nationwide. Prime Minister Dato' Sri Anwar Ibrahim said the move aims to ensure no group, especially in rural areas, is left out of government initiatives. Speaking in Batu Pahat, he noted that AIM has been elevated into one of the best programs in the world. Meanwhile, the Pakatan Harapan chairman urged all Johor citizens to return home to fulfill their duty to vote in the upcoming 16th state election. Dato' Sri Anwar said, Johor needs a leadership lineup that does not merely make promises, but instead dares to work, solves the people's problems, and leads the state toward more sustainable progress. Polling day for the Johor state election has been set for July 11th, while early voting takes place on July 7th. Economists have revised Malaysia's full-year growth for 2026 to 4.8% from 4.6%. This is in view of a stronger-than-expected first-half performance underpinned by resilient domestic fundamentals despite external headwinds. These fundamentals helped cushion the economy in the first half of the year from the intense pressure due to the fallout from the U.S.-Iran war and the crippling effects on seaborne trade following the closure of the Strait of Hormuz. Despite these tough external conditions, Malaysia's economy expanded by a commendable 5.4% in the first quarter of 2026. Meanwhile, research houses forecast GDP growth to be between 4.6 and 4.9% in the second quarter of 2026. Some 400,000 Year 4 pupils are expected to sit for the Year 4 Learning Matrix, the first cohort of the new assessment system, scheduled over 3 days from October 6th to 8th. Education Ministry Examinations Board Director Abdul Aziz Mohamed said, the assessment will be conducted simultaneously nationwide, with each subject tested in a written paper lasting 1 hour and 15 minutes. He said 4 core subjects, Bahasa Melayu, English, Mathematics and Science, as well as Chinese or Tamil for national type schools, will be assessed. The assessment instruments are developed by the Examination Board together with teachers involved in classroom teaching based on the curriculum and assessment standard document covering Year 1 to Year 4 content. In world news, Hussam Abu Safiya, director of Kamal Adwan Hospital in the Gaza Strip, who has been detained by Israel since 2024, is facing an immediate threat to his life. Physicians for Human Rights said its lawyer, Nasser Odeh, documented serious injuries, signs of physical abuse, breathing difficulties, and repeated episodes of loss of consciousness during a July 2nd visit to Abu Safiya at the Rakafet detention facility. Physicians for Human Rights renewed its call for the immediate release of Abu Safiya and other doctors held without charge or trial. Updated official figures showed Venezuela's devastating twin earthquakes killed nearly 3,000. Fatalities jumped by more than 300 from Friday to 2,954 following the June 24th disaster that has left thousands homeless in the streets and sheltering in camps. Tens of thousands more are still reported missing. The government has not given any estimates, but the United Nations has estimated as many as 50,000 are unaccounted for following the 7.2 and 7.5 magnitude shocks. And we'll be back after this short message.
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0: Welcome back. The FIFA World Cup is more than just football. Every 4 years, it brings people around the world together, and Malaysia is no exception. Aida Tahir has more.
1: Each time the World Cup season kicks in, millions of Malaysians embrace the excitement by gathering at mamak restaurants or hosting watch parties with family and friends. Although Malaysia is not among the competing nations, the tournament continues to unite people. With conversations centered on favorite teams, star players, match predictions, and the hopes of underdogs challenging football's traditional giants. Greg Nunes, a renowned journalist and editor of more than 30 years of experience, speaks to RTM on what made football a deeply rooted passion among Malaysians.
2: Football is simple, affordable and accessible to people from all walks of life. Because the World Cup only comes around once every 4 years, the anticipation builds with each edition and delivers memorable underdog stories. Malaysians feel connected because it represents the pinnacle of world football. It inspires fans and allows us to dream that just as Curaçao made it, Malaysia too can one day qualify.
1: He then shared his views on the impact which the World Cup has on Malaysia's football ecosystem.
2: It inspires young Malaysians by showing what can be achieved through dedication, discipline and hard work. It also highlights the importance of a strong grassroots football system, encouraging greater investment in youth development. The World Cup demonstrates the value of teamwork, professionalism, preparation and long-term planning. These lessons can help shape Malaysia's ambitions by encouraging a stronger football culture and creating a sustainable pathway to success rather than relying on short-term solutions.
1: In his comments, he also highlighted key areas that could strengthen Malaysia's chances in pursuit of a place at the football's biggest tournament.
2: We have passionate fans, talented young players and plenty of money pouring into the game. Now, we need to back those strengths with consistent planning, accountability and competent leadership at the Football Association of Malaysia. The FAM elections in September provide an opportunity for fresh leadership with a long-term vision focused on youth development, coaching, sports science and continuity. It's time for fresh ideas and a new direction.
1: Now, while the World Cup unites Malaysians as passionate fans today, it also keeps alive the hope of one day seeing the Jalur Gemilang on football's biggest stage. Aida Tahir, RTM.
0: England manager Thomas Tuchel said his side were relishing the chance to play in one of the world's football's most famous stadiums ahead of their World Cup last 16 showdown against hosts Mexico at the Azteca Stadium. Tuchel said England were ready to write their own chapter in an iconic match.
3: We are in an iconic place, iconic stadium, a massive game, a knockout game against Mexico in Azteca. It's just an iconic match and a big stage, and we feel it. People were very friendly, very respectful, very emotional. Of course, they will support their home team tomorrow. That's absolutely normal.
0: The match is also Mexico's biggest for decades as they aim to reach the last eight of the World Cup for the first time since 1986. Kickoff is scheduled for 8 a.m. Malaysia time tomorrow. And finally, earlier at 4 a.m., Brazil faced Norway and star striker Erling Haaland. The record five-time champions chasing a sixth title face a Norwegian side who are the only team Brazil have played and never beaten. Norway arrived brimming with hope and a talismanic centre-forward in Haaland, who is one of the best in the world. And finally, in today's first round of 16 clashes, Kylian Mbappe scored from the penalty spot as France overcame searing heat and stubborn defence to beat Paraguay 1-0. The victory sets up a World Cup quarterfinal against Morocco, a rematch of the 2022 World Cup semi-final won by Les Bleus. Morocco booked their place in the last eight after ending co-host Canada's World Cup campaign with a clinical 3-0 victory in Houston. And now, a recap of the headlines. Support for AIM to be strengthened to reach more needy groups. And 400,000 year four pupils to save for learning metrics in October.

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1: On this day in 2014, national artist Dato' Sharifah Aini binti Syed Jaafar passed away from lung fibrosis at 1:26 a.m. at Damansara Specialist Hospital, Selangor. She was buried at the Bukit Kiara Islamic Cemetery, Kuala Lumpur. Born in Johor Bahru and raised in Kampung Melayu, Majidi, she pivoted from her early aspirations of becoming a doctor or lawyer to pursue singing. Over her career, she recorded 93 albums, including 7 in English, and starred in films like Hapuslah Air Matamu, 1976, Bintang Pujaan, 1981, and Penanggalan, 2013. She was also the first local and Asian singer to perform at Singapore's Victoria Concert Hall. Do you like singing? Do you like dancing? Do you like singing and dancing? Then it's time for you to shine. RTM Sarawak is now searching for the next stars of Bintang Kecil 2026 and Bintang P. Ramlee 2026. Bintang Kecil is open to Malaysian children aged 7 to 12, while Bintang P. Ramlee is open to Malaysian men aged 18 to 60. Previous grand champions are not eligible. Simply record an original singing video in landscape format, upload it to Facebook with the hashtag Uji Bakat RTM Sarawak and Section TV RTM Kuching, and email your video along with your details to sectiontvkuching@gmail.com. Entries are open from 22nd June to 20th July 2026. So what are you waiting for? Show us your talent, represent Sarawak, and take your shot at stardom with Bintang Kecil and Bintang P. Ramlee 2026. Hey!

0: Today in history in Sarawak, we turn to the archives to commemorate the significant events that have shaped our state's history. 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
1: Today in history, the opening of Jong's Crocodile Farm in Siburan. On this day in 1993, Sarawak's tourism scene got a whole lot wilder. The Minister of Tourism and Environment, Dato' Amar James Wong, officially opened the first phase of Jong's Crocodile Farm out in Siburan. The launch was highly anticipated by both locals and tourists looking to get a closer look at these fearsome predators. It also marked a personal milestone for the farm's founder, Yong Kian Sen, celebrating 30 years of handling crocodiles. The minister highly praised the farm's effort, especially for preserving real skulls and building a massive 19-foot, 3-inch replica of the legendary man-eater Bujang Senang. Beyond the crocs, the site featured a mini zoo showcasing local birds, mammals and reptiles, while making major plans to breed and export crocodiles globally. And that was your look at Today in History by Red FM.
0: That was Today in History in Sarawak, and the script is provided by the National Archives of Malaysia Sarawak. 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
3: Good afternoon and welcome to Midday Mix Part 2. And you're hanging out with me, Ness, right here. And I've got your soundtrack sorted all the way until 4 p.m. And whether you're at work right now or on the road or taking a well-deserved break, thanks for making Red FM Today part of your day. And before we get back into the music, I've got a few shout-out here to Brighton. And your afternoon. So let's see who's like our latest post on Red FM English RTM Sarawak. And good afternoon to Hakimin Ashri, Jichung Fu, Mary LL Sia, Indo Knawit, Helen Kwe, Agnes Injirapua, James Pengiran, Agnes Zaria, and Irwan Fazri. Thank you so much for the like, and I hope you all having a wonderful day today. And thanks for tuning in with us. And here's wishing you an afternoon filled with good vibes and great music. And don't forget, in the final hour of the show later, we'll be diving into Silang Budaya, Suara Bertemu Suara, where we'll be talking about art and mental healing through tradition. So it's going to be an interesting conversation on how traditional arts, culture, and creative expression can play a meaningful role in supporting mental well-being. So make sure you stay with us for that. And speaking of healing, music has always been one of the easiest ways to lift our mood, right? So sometimes it's a slow song that helps us reflect, and sometimes it's an upbeat anthem that reminds us to leave the stress behind and just enjoying the moment. And that's exactly what this next song is all about. It's bold, energetic, and all about moving forward with confidence. So whether you're getting over a tough day, a difficult week, or simply need a little boost to power through your afternoon, so this one's guaranteed to get the energy going. So let's kick off the first hour of the show with one of Kelly Clarkson's biggest hits, Since You Been Gone. So turn it up, sing along if you know the lyrics. So keep it right here on Red FM, where the music never stops on Red.

0: nowadays, our roads are getting more crowded, and the risks are higher than ever. Whether you are driving a car or riding a motorcycle, safety is a shared responsibility. According to recent statistics, motorcyclists make up over 60% of all road fatalities, with speed and negligence being the leading causes of accidents. Every time you take the wheel or twist the throttle, remember that someone is waiting for you to come home safely. Let's change the statistics. Drive smart, ride safe, and look out for one another.
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Quote of the Day by Koopy with Kriz. 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That's where your real healing begins.

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0: And there you have it, Maroon 5 with This Love. Welcome back to Midday Mix Part 2. And you're still hanging out with me, Ness, right here on the Red FM today. So time now is just about 1:33 p.m. So let's check in with your traffic pulse before we get back to the music. And here's a quick look at the latest traffic situation across Sarawak based on the latest available update from Westlife Map and the Sarawak Public Works Department. And if you're in Kuching, traffic is generally moving well around the city center, although drivers can expect slightly heavier traffic along Jalan Tunjuga, Jalan Lapangan Terbang, and stretches of the Pan Borneo Highway leading in and out of the city. As always, give yourself a little extra travel time during the lunch hour. And heading towards Serian, Sri Aman, Betong, Sarike, Sibu, Bintulu, and Miri, traffic is reported to be mostly smooth with no major incident or road closure affecting the main routes of at this time. And further north towards Bekenu, Nia, Batu Nia, Lawas, and Limbang, traffic condition also remain generally light, making for a comfortable drive along the Pan Borneo Highway and connecting roads. And of course, condition on the road can change at any time. So if you're traveling this afternoon, keep your WhatsApp updated, stay alert, and drive safely. So these updates are based on the latest information available from the Westlife Map. Okay. And now, speaking of moving forward, our next set of songs carries a nice little journey of its own. And first up is Nelly Furtado with Say It Right. So this one of those songs that reminds us how important honest communication can be. Sometimes all it takes is finding the right words or the courage to say them. And then now we'll slow things down a little with John Mayer with Waiting on the World to Change. Is a thoughtful tune that reminds us that every positive change starts somewhere. So whether it's in our community, our workplace, or simply with ourselves. And to wrap up this music set, Alicia Keys brings us No One, a timeless reminder that the people who truly matter in our lives can help us stay grounded. No

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Remember this. 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
2: And that was Alicia Keys with No One, wrapping up another great music set right here on Midmix Part 2. And thank you so much for spending your afternoon with me, Ness, on Red FM. Hope you're having a productive day wherever you are. Maybe you're just finishing up your lunch break, getting through your afternoon at work, or traveling to your next destination. Whatever you're up to right now, I'm glad to be keeping you company with some great music until 4 p.m. Okay, so we're getting closer to 2 o'clock, which means the latest news update is coming your way from Wisma Berita Radio Angkasa Puri in Kuala Lumpur. So stay tuned for that, because we'll be bringing you the latest headlines and updates from around the country and beyond. But before we get there, I've still got 2 feel good songs lined up for you. Later on, we have Natasha Bedingfield with Unwritten, and this song is one of those uplifting songs that reminds us every day is a fresh page, and no matter how your morning has been, your afternoon has been, there always an opportunity to write the rest of your day the way you want. And after that, we'll keep the good vibes going with Trent, with Soul Sister, a catchy tune that guarantee to put a smile on your face and keep your afternoon moving along. So turn it up the volume, enjoy the music, and after these 2 songs, stay with us for the 2 p.m. news from Wisma Berita Radio Angkasa Puri Kuala Lumpur. And here's Natasha Bedingfield with Unwritten, followed by Trent with Hey Soul Sister, only here on Twitter FM for Variety.

0: excuse me, yeah.
1: Yeah, yeah, yeah.
0: Okay, okay. 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
1: Good afternoon. Salam Malaysia Madani. Ilham Irfan with the 2 PM updates. The government's uncompromising approach towards those who steal public funds or abuse their positions for personal gain had made certain quarters uneasy. Prime Minister Dato' Anwar Ibrahim said he was not intimidated by the political pressure. This as his administration's guiding principle was clear: to ensure that leaders did not abuse their power to acquire land, secure projects, obtain shares, or accumulate personal wealth. 8 Malaysian cultural arts have received recognition from UNESCO since 2014, reflecting international appreciation of the country's heritage. The National Department for Culture and Arts said, among the recognized heritage elements are Makyong, Silat, Mekmulung, and Dondang Sayang, while DK Bharat is being considered for nomination. The development of Langkawi Island should be shaped according to its own identity and character, without imitating or comparing itself to other tourist destinations such as Phuket, Thailand, or Bali, Indonesia. The Sultan of Kedah, Al-Aminul Karim Sultan Salahuddin Sultan Badlishah, said Langkawi Island was a strategic asset to Kedah and the nation, serving as a premier tourist destination and a key driver of the state's economic growth. Al Arabiya News Channel reported Pakistan will host the next round of negotiations between the United States and Iran on July 11th. Citing unnamed sources, the report said the upcoming round will focus on U.S. sanctions on Iran, Iranian frozen assets, and the Iranian nuclear file. It added the level of representation of the Iranian delegation will be decided after the funeral of late Iranian Supreme Leader Ayatollah Ali Khamenei. And finally, sports. Paraguay coach Gustavo Alfaro said his side had fought like lions in their 1-0 World Cup defeat at the hands of France. The South American nation were appearing at the World Cup for the first time since 2010 and had been hoping to match their run to the quarterfinals at that tournament, which remains their best ever showing. The tactics they employed to try to unsettle their opponents irritated France forward Kylian Mbappe, while coach Didier Deschamps accused Paraguay of issuing verbal insults. And that was the news edited by Kamala Badri. Catch the FIFA World Cup 2026 for free on MyTV at the RTM Click OTT platform. Hashtag Satu Bola, Satu Dunia. 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Salam Malaysia Madani.

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1: On this day in 2014, national artist Dato Sharifa Aini binti Syed Jafar passed away from lung fibrosis at 1:26 a.m. at Damansara Specialist Hospital, Selangor. She was buried at the Bukit Kiara Islamic Cemetery, Kuala Lumpur. Born in Johor Bahru and raised in Kampung Melayu Majidi, she pivoted from her early aspirations of becoming a doctor or lawyer to pursue singing. Over her career, she recorded 93 albums, including 7 in English, and starred in films like Hapuslah Air Matamu, 1976, Bintang Pujaan, 1981, and Penanggalan, 2013. She was also the first local and Asian singer to perform at Singapore's Victoria Concert Hall.

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2: Today in history, the opening of Jong's Crocodile Farm in Siburan. On this day in 1993, Sarawak's tourism scene got a whole lot wilder. The Minister of Tourism and Environment, Dato' Amar James Wong, officially opened the first phase of Jong's Crocodile Farm out in Siburan. The launch was highly anticipated by both locals and tourists looking to get a closer look at these fearsome predators. It also marked a personal milestone for the farm's founder, Yong Kian Sen, celebrating 30 years of handling crocodiles. The minister highly praised the farm's effort, especially for preserving real skulls and building a massive 19-foot, 3-inch replica of the legendary man-eater Bujang Senang. Beyond the crocs, the site featured a mini zoo showcasing local birds, mammals and reptiles, while making major plans to breed and export crocodiles globally. And that was your look at Today in History by Red FM.
1: That was Today in History in Sarawak, and the script is provided by the National Archives of Malaysia Sarawak. 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
3: Do you like singing? Do you like dancing? Do you like singing and dancing? Then it's time for you to shine. RTM Sarawak is now searching for the next stars of Bintang Kecil 2026 and Bintang P. Ramlee 2026. Bintang Kecil is open to Malaysian children aged 7 to 12, while Bintang P. Ramlee is open to Malaysian men aged 18 to 60. Previous grand champions are not eligible. 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
6: Welcome back and a very good afternoon. So it's the second hour of Midday Mix Part 2, and you're still with me, Ness, right here on the Red FM. So I hope your Sunday is going well so far. Sunday is half a way of slowing things down just enough for us to catch our breath before a brand new week begins. So maybe you're spending the afternoon with family, catching up with friends over coffee, heading home after a weekend getaway, or simply taking it easy at home. And however you're spending your Sunday, thanks for letting Red FM be part of it. So we still got plenty coming your way until 4 p.m. and more great music, more feel good moments. And later on, don't forget, we will have we also have Silang Budaya, where we'll be exploring the topic art and mental healing through tradition. So it's a meaningful conversation you won't want to miss, so be sure to stay with us throughout the afternoon. And now Sundays are often about appreciating the people around us and the moments we sometimes take for granted. And whether it's the love of a partner, the support of family, or the friendship that made make a life a little brighter, it's always nice to pause and be thankful for those connections. And that brings us perfectly to our next song. It's a timeless classic that asks a simple but a powerful question about what it really means to love someone. Not just through words, but through kindness, understanding, and being there for each other. So it's the kind of song that fits beautifully with a relaxed Sunday afternoon. So settle in, turn the volume up, and enjoy this classic from Bryan Adams. And here's Have You Ever Really Loved a Woman, on here on Red FM, where Sunday afternoons sound just right.

0: Day by Koopy with Chris. Sometimes the quietest moments reveal the loudest truths. Don't be afraid of the silence. That's where your real healing begins.
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2: And that was the Spice Girl with Wannabe. And welcome back to Midi Mix Part 2. And you're still with me, Ness, right here on the Red FM today. Keep you company on this relaxing Sunday afternoon. And I hope you're enjoying your day wherever you're listening from. And maybe you're out for a family lunch, catching up with friends, driving back home after a weekend getaway, or simply enjoying a quiet afternoon. And Sundays are all about slowing down a little, recharging, and making the most of the final day of the weekend. And of course, great music always makes it even better. And now it's time for What's Buzzing, where we take a look at some exciting event happening around Sarawak over the next few weeks or already happening. And first up with Pesta Sabah 2026 is happening from 3rd to 12th of July in Sabah Bintulu. And this annual community festival brings together people from across the region with cultural performances, sporting events, local food fairs, exhibition, and live entertainment. It's a wonderful opportunity to experience the warmth of the local community while supporting small businesses and enjoying the unique culture that makes Sarawak so special. And next, if you're planning ahead, Sarawak Day 2026 celebration will take place from 20th to 22nd of July in Cebu. And this year's celebration carries the theme Sarawak Maju Makmur and featured a variety of activities including a community sales carnival, unity walk, Zumba session, Thanksgiving ceremony, a town hall program, and a people concert. It's expected to attract thousands of visitors from across the state, and it's a great way to celebrate Sarawak's diversity and unity. And finally, if you're looking for more events throughout the year, the Ministry of Tourism, Creative Industry and Performing Arts Sarawak has released its 2026 calendar of tourism events, making it easier to plan your next weekend getaway or family outing. So keep an eye on the calendar because there are plenty of cultural festivals, food events and sporting activities and community celebration happening across Kuching, Cebu, Bintulu, Miri, Limbang and many other parts of Sarawak. So if you're looking for something fun to do with family or friends, so why not mark this event in your calendar? And there's always something happening somewhere in Sarawak, and it's a great chance to discover new places, meet new people, and celebrate our rich culture. And now let's get back to the music. Our next three songs are perfect companion for laid-back Sunday afternoon. We'll begin with Savage Garden with Truly, Madly, Deeply. It's one of those timeless love songs that's perfect for slowing things down and simply enjoying the moment. And after that, it's Shania Twain with You're Still the One. And whether it reminds you of your partner, your family, or someone who's always been there for you, it's a beautiful reminder that some really relationship only grows stronger with time. And we will wrap up this set with Tari Imbruglia with Taunt. It's a classic pop hit that many of us still know by heart, and proving that some song never got out of style and always bring back a little nostalgia. So wherever your Sunday afternoon is taking you, keep it right here with Mines, because there's plenty more great music on the way until 4 p.m. And here's Savage Garden with Truly, Madly, Deeply, followed by Shania Twain with You're Still the One, and Natalie Imbruglia with Taunt, only here on Red FM for variety.

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0: 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I got my snack ready, my jersey on, and I'm all set to watch every match on RTM Click.
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0: And you have it, Natalie Imbruglia with Tonda, right here on Tubara FM on this Sunday afternoon playlist on Red. And you're still with me, Ness, and we're keeping the music flowing on Midday Mix Part 2. And I hope you're having a chill Sunday wherever you are. Maybe you're winding down at home, still on the road, or just enjoying that slow weekend rhythm before Monday comes knocking again. Either way, thanks for tuning in and spending part of your afternoon with us. And now just a quick heads up, coming up at 3 p.m. later, we'll be bringing you the latest news from Red FM Radio Malaysia Sarawak. So stay right here for that update, and right after the news, don't go anywhere because we're diving into Silang Budaya. But before all that, we're still got two powerful tracks lined up to keep your afternoon going strong. And first up later, we have Goo Goo Dolls with the iconic Iris, a song that always hits different on a quiet afternoon full of motion, reflection, and that feeling of wanting to be truly understood. And after that, we're bringing it a little closer to home with Isabella by Amy Search, Salim, Jamal Abdillah, and Zamani, a legendary collaboration that still carries so much nostalgia and meaning for many listeners across Malaysia. So sit back, enjoy the music, and stay with us right here on Trad FM. And here's Goo Goo Doll with Iris, followed by Isabella, only here on Trad FM for variety.

Do you like singing? Do you like dancing? Do you like singing and dancing? Then it's time for you to shine. RTM Sarawak is now searching for the next stars of Bintang Kecil 2026 and Bintang P. Ramlee 2026. Bintang Kecil is open to Malaysian children aged 7 to 12, while Bintang P. Ramlee is open to Malaysian men aged 18 to 60. Previous grand champions are not eligible. Simply record an original singing video in landscape format, upload it to Facebook with the hashtag Uji Bakat RTM Sarawak and Section TV RTM Kuching, and email your video along with your details to sectiontvkuching@gmail.com. 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So what are you waiting for? Show us your talent, represent Sarawak, and take your shot at stardom with Bintang Kecil and Bintang P. Ramlee 2026.

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Salam sejahtera and salam Malaysia Madani. Red FM Radio Malaysia Sarawak brings you the news bulletin at 3 with Nessy Lundat. The Social Welfare Department recorded over 843,000 registered persons with disabilities, OKU, nationwide as of May 31st this year. Minister of Women, Family and Community Development, Dato' Sri Nancy Shukri, revealed that of the total, over 341,000 were persons with learning disabilities, while more than 91,000 were individuals with autism. The registration of individuals in the autism category increased almost eightfold compared to 2015. The figure thus shows an increase in public awareness of the importance of early detection, diagnosis and registration as OKU. In Sarawak, more than 56,000 persons with disabilities were recorded, including more than 24,000 in the learning category and more than 7,000 individuals with autism. Therefore, there is a need to continue to strengthen early intervention and provide a more inclusive environment to enable every autistic child in reach their potential. She was speaking at the opening of the 2026 State Level Autism Advocacy and Care Program in Kuching. Bintulu was chosen as the first location for the Semarak Kemerdekaan program organised by the Sarawak Public Communication Unit UKAS this year. Jepar Assemblyman Iskandar Turki said the program aimed to increase appreciation for the value of independence, foster a spirit of love for Sarawak and strengthen the relationship between the government and the people. Among the program's content were the presentation of the Jalur Gemilang, Patriotism Talk, Government Agency Exhibition, National Quizzes, Children's Colouring Competitions and Cultural Performances. This year's Semarak Kemerdekaan program was implemented in 12 divisions throughout Sarawak and will end in Miri. He revealed the matter while officiating the program at the Kampung Baru Multipurpose Hall, Bintulu. 7 foreign women were arrested by police in a raid at a massage parlor in Jalan Tunjungga here last night on suspicion of being involved in prostitution activities. Kuching District Police Chief ACP Alexan Nagachabu said that all the suspects aged between 23 and 38 were arrested in an operation carried out at the premises. Initial investigation found that the prostitution activities were believed to be hidden behind the massage parlor operation. ACP Alexan confirmed the case to reporters in Kuching yesterday evening. The case is being investigated under Section 372B of the Penal Code, which carries a prison sentence of up to 1 year if convicted. That's the end of the news from Red FM Radio Malaysia Sarawak and was edited by Muhammad Al-Hadi Samsawi from the News and Graphics section of Heart FM Kuching. Salam Malaysia Madani.

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1: Do you like singing? 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Do you like singing and dancing? Then it's time for you to shine. RTM Sarawak is now searching for the next stars of Bintang Kecil 2026 and Bintang P. Ramlee 2026. 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So what are you waiting for? 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
1: On this day in 2014, national artist Datuk Sharifah Aini binti Syed Jaafar passed away from lung fibrosis at 1:26 a.m. at Damansara Specialist Hospital, Selangor. She was buried at the Bukit Kiara Islamic Cemetery, Kuala Lumpur. Born in Johor Bahru and raised in Kampung Melayu Majidi, she pivoted from her early aspirations of becoming a doctor or lawyer to pursue singing. Over her career, she recorded 93 albums, including 7 in English, and starred in films like Hapuslah Air Matamu, 1976, Bintang Pujaan, 1981, and Penanggalan, 2013. She was also the first local and Asian singer to perform at Singapore's Victoria Concert Hall.

0: Today in history in Sarawak, we turn to the archives to commemorate the significant events that have shaped our state's history. 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
1: Today in history, the opening of Jong's Crocodile Farm in Siburan. On this day in 1993, Sarawak's tourism scene got a whole lot wilder. The Minister of Tourism and Environment, Dato Amar James Wong, officially opened the first phase of Jong's Crocodile Farm out in Siburan. The launch was highly anticipated by both locals and tourists looking to get a closer look at these fearsome predators. It also marked a personal milestone for the farm's founder, Yong Kian Sen, celebrating 30 years of handling crocodiles. The minister highly praised the farm's effort, especially for preserving real skulls and building a massive 19-foot, 3-inch replica of the legendary man-eater Bujang Senang. Beyond the crocs, the site featured a mini zoo showcasing local birds, mammals, and reptiles while making major plans to breed and export crocodiles globally. And that was your look at Today in History by Red FM.
0: That was Today in History in Sarawak, and the script is provided by the National Archives of Malaysia, Sarawak. 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
2: Hello, reviews. So welcome to Silang Budaya only here on Trubat FM. I'm Ness, and I'm really happy you're spending your afternoon with me. And whether you're driving home, working in the office, relaxing at home, or simply taking a short break from your day, thank you for tuning in with us. So every week on Silang Budaya, we explore culture, tradition, and stories that continue to shape who we are today. And for today's topic is something very close to all of us: art and mental health, healing through tradition. When people hear the word therapy, many immediately think about counseling or visiting a psychologist. While those are incredibly important, healing can also happen in many different ways. For thousands of years, communities around the world have used traditional art forms to express emotion, strengthen relationship, reduce stress, and create a sense of belonging. In Sarawak and throughout Malaysia, our cultural tradition have always been more than entertainment. They carry memories, values, identities, and emotional connection that can help people feel calmer, stronger, and more connected with others. So today, we discover how traditional music, dance, storytelling, craft, and cultural activities can positively support our mental well-being. And now, just a gentle reminder before we begin, everything we'll be discussing today is about supporting emotional well-being. Traditional arts can certainly improve our mood and quality of life, but they are not a replacement for professional mental health care. If someone is struggling with depression, anxiety, trauma, or emotional distress, seeking help from qualified healthcare professional is always encouraged. All right, let's begin today's cultural journey. Why arts has always been part of healing. Have you ever noticed something interesting? After listening to your favorite song, you suddenly feel better. After drawing, coloring, knitting, weaving, cooking traditional food, or even singing, your mind feels much lighter. And that's because art gives our brain an opportunity to slow down and focus on the present moment. According to the World Health Organization, research from hundreds of studies has shown that participating in the arts can improve mental well-being, reduce stress, encourage social connection, and even support recovery from illness. But here's the fascinating part. Long before scientists began studying this benefit, many indigenous communities already understood this naturally. Art wasn't simply something beautiful. It was part of everyday life. It helped communities celebrate together. It helped families remember their ancestors. It helps people express emotion that were difficult to put into words. It helped individuals find hope after difficult experiences. So imagine living hundreds of years ago. There were no smartphone, no social media, no streaming platform. When people experience happiness, grief, fear, or uncertainty, they often express this emotion through music, dance, stories, carving, weaving, or community ceremonies. For many indigenous culture in Borneo, traditional music wasn't only performed during celebration. It also accompanied important life events, welcoming new life, harvest festival, weddings, and moments of remembrance. Music became a shared emotional language. Everyone participated. Nobody had to be a professional musician. The goal wasn't perfection. The goal was connection. And let's talk about storytelling. Storytelling is probably one of humanity's oldest traditions. Before books existed, stories traveled from one generation to another simply through conversation. Grandparents shared legends, parents shared life lessons, community passed down history through oral tradition. And today, psychologists recognize storytelling as something incredibly valuable. When people tell their own stories, they often gain a better understanding of their experiences. Sharing stories can reduce feelings of loneliness because it reminds us that we're not facing life challenges alone. And traditional storytelling also strengthens cultural identity. When people know where they come from, they often develop a stronger sense of belonging. And feeling connected is one of the important protective factors for good mental health. And here in Sarawak, we're blessed with one of the richest cultural landscape in Southeast Asia. Different communities, including the Iban, Bidayuh, Orang Ulu, Melanau, Malay Chinese, and many others, have preserved beautiful tradition for generations. And each community has its own unique music, dances, handicraft songs, and oral histories. When younger generation learn this tradition, they're not only preserving culture, they are also building confidence, they're learning patience, they're developing creativity, they're spending meaningful time with elders, and these are all activities that contribute to emotional well-being. And have you ever wondered why certain songs instantly bring back memories? Scientists explain that music activates multiple areas of the brain stimulusly. It influences emotion, memory, attention, and even movement. Traditional music often carries rhythm that people have heard since childhood. That familiarity creates comfort. It's one reason why traditional songs remain emotionally powerful even after many years. Music doesn't erase problems, but it can create moments of calm, hope, and emotional balance. And one thing many traditional art forms have in common is that they are rarely done alone. People sing together, dance together, carve together, weave together, celebrate together, and that sense of community is extremely important. Modern life can sometimes feel isolated. Many people spend hours looking at screen instead of interacting face to face. Traditional culture activities remind us that healing often happens through human connection. Simply laughing together, making music together, or learning something together can make people feel supported and less alone. So today's first takeaway is this: traditional arts are more, much more than cultural performances. They are living tradition that continues to strengthen emotional well-being, social connection, identity, and resilience. And perhaps that's why they are survived for centuries, because they continue to meet an important human need, the need to belong. And we'll pause here for a short music break. When we come back, we'll explore how traditional dance, weaving, and indigenous craftsmanship can become forms of mindfulness, while cultural identity measures for mental health, and how younger generation are rediscovering these traditions today. So stay right here on Red FM for variety.

0: Nowadays, our roads are getting more crowded, and the risks are higher than ever. Whether you are driving a car or riding a motorcycle, safety is a shared responsibility. According to recent statistics, motorcyclists make up over 60% of all road fatalities, with speed and negligence being the leading causes of accidents. Every time you take the wheel or twist the throttle, remember that someone is waiting for you to come home safely. Let's change the statistics. Drive smart, ride safe, and look out for one another.
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1: The temperature got to 21 Celsius at 70 in Fahrenheit.
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4: Assalamualaikum and good afternoon. Here the weather forecast for today, 5th July 2026, valid for 12 hours from 4 p.m. Weather condition for this afternoon, isolated thunderstorm is expected over Kuching, Serian, Samarahan, Sri Aman, Betong, Sarike, Sibu, Tapit, Bintulu, Miri and Nimbang divisions, while no rain in Mukah division. For tonight, isolated rain is expected over Sri Aman, Betong, Sarike, Sibu, Kapit, Miri and Limbang divisions, while no rain in Kuching, Serian, Samarahan, Mukah and Bintulu divisions. Sea condition for Sarawak water, wave height at 0.5 meter to 1.0 meter. Wind direction is from north with speed 10 to 20 kilometer per hour. Minimum temperature is expected to be at 24 degrees Celsius. Meanwhile, maximum temperature is at 34 degrees Celsius. That's all weather update for today. Thank you.
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6: Welcome back to Silang Budaya here on Red FM. So earlier we discovered how traditional music and storytelling have long helped communities express emotion, strengthen relationship and create a sense of belonging. And today's topic is art and mental health healing through tradition. So now let's explore another fascinating question here. Can making art actually help calm our minds? The answer is yes, and it has been happening for generation. And you probably heard the word mindfulness before. Mindfulness simply means paying full attention to the present moment without constantly worrying about the past or the future. Interestingly, many traditional art forms naturally encourage mindfulness even before the term became widely known. Think about weaving. Every strand has to be placed carefully. Every movement requires patience. Your hands are busy, but your mind gradually becomes quieter. And the same goes for wood carving, pottery, embroidery, beadwork, batik painting, or even preparing a traditional handicraft. And these activities require concentration. When we focus on creating something with our hands, our mind often get a break from endless worrying. Many people describe this feeling as being completely immersed in what they are doing. Psychologists sometimes call this is a flow state, a mental state where we fully engage in an activity, losing track of time while feeling calm and focused. So let's take weaving as an example. Across Sarawak, weaving has always been an important cultural tradition. Communities create beautiful basket, mats, textile and decorative items using techniques that have been passed down through generation. But weaving isn't only about producing something beautiful. It also teaches patience. It teaches us discipline. It teaches us persistence. Every completed piece represents hours or even days or careful work. Imagine sitting beside your grandparents or elders while they patiently teach each pattern. You're not only learning a skill, you're building relationship, you're listening to stories, you're sharing laughter, you're becoming a part of something bigger than yourself. And those moments are incredibly meaningful for emotional well-being. And now let's move from quiet moments to energetic ones. Traditional dance has always been an important part of many culture. Dance isn't just entertainment, it's expression. When people dance together, they are using both their minds and bodies. Physical movement help reduce stress hormones while encouraging release of endorphins, the chemicals often associated with positive feelings. And many traditional dances also require

connects us to our families. Our language connects us to our ancestors. Our festival reminds us where we come from. Our traditional arts tell stories about resilience, courage, gratitude, and community. And research has shown that people with a strong sense of cultural identity often experience greater resilience when facing life challenges. And this is especially important for young people growing up in today's fast-changing world. Learning traditional music, learning cultural dances, learning indigenous language, learning family recipes, learning traditional craft. All of these activities help create pride and confidence. And one of the most beautiful parts of traditional art is that they naturally bring different generations together. And today, many young people spend hours online. Meanwhile, many older generation carry incredible knowledge that isn't written in books. And traditional arts create opportunities for this generation to meet. Imagine a grandmother teaching her granddaughter how to weave, or a grandfather sharing old folk songs, or parents teaching children traditional musical instrument. And these aren't just lessons. They are moments of love. They are conversation. They are memories that stay with us for life. For all the adults, sharing knowledge give them purpose and reminds them that they are experiences still matter. And for younger people, learning directly from elders create stronger family bonds and a deeper appreciation for their heritage. It's truly a win-win for everyone. And let's be clear, traditional arts are not a cure for mental illness such as depression, anxiety disorder, or trauma. Professional mental health support remains incredibly important whenever it's needed. However, research from the World Health Organization and many health experts suggest that participating in artistic activities can complement mental health care by reducing stress, encouraging relaxation, improving mood, and strengthening a social connection. Think of it like exercise. Going for a walk doesn't solve every problem in life, but it certainly helps your body to stay healthy. In the same way, participating in traditional arts can become one healthy habit that support emotional well-being. And here's a question I like you to think about. When was the last time you created something with your own hands? Maybe it was drawing, cooking a traditional family recipe, making festive decoration, playing a traditional instrument, learning a cultural dance, helping your parents prepare decoration for Gawai, Hari Raya, Chinese New Year, Christmas, or another celebration. Sometimes those simple moments become our happiest moments, not because everything was perfect, but because we share them with people we love. So here's today's second takeaway. Traditional arts don't just preserve our cultural heritage, they also nurture passion, creativity, confidence, relationship, and emotional well-being. Sometimes healing doesn't always come from doing something extraordinary. Sometimes it begins with sitting beside someone, learning an old traditions, and simply creating something together. And we're going to take another short music break. When we return for our final segment, we'll talk about how younger generation are bringing traditional arts into the modern world. Simple ways you can reconnect with your own culture. And the important message that preserving culture is also a way of caring ourselves and each other. So stay with me, right here on Red FM.

0: 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One multicultural country. One voice, one soul.
1: Welcome back to Silang Budaya on Terbaik FM. So I'm Ness, and thank you for staying with me. And today's topic has been art and mental health, a healing through tradition. In our first segment just now, we discover that traditional arts are much more than cultural performances, and they help people express emotion, strengthen relationship, build confidence, and create a sense of belonging. And now let's wrap up our discussion by looking at how these the tradition continue to inspire people today and how each of us can play a part in keeping them alive. Sometimes people think that traditional arts belong only in museums or cultural festivals. But that's no longer true. Today, many young artists, musicians, dancers, designers, and content creators are finding creative ways to bring traditional culture into everyday life. For example, some musicians blend indigenous instruments with modern pop, jazz, electronic music, or contemporary arrangement. Fashion designers are incorporating traditional weaving, beadwork, and cultural motif into modern clothing. And digital artists are creating animation inspired by local workflow, and photographers are documenting cultural practices and sharing them on social media. Even podcasts and YouTube channels are helping younger generation learn about traditions that they may not have experienced growing up. Culture isn't frozen in time. It evolves with every generation while still respecting its roots, and that's what makes it alive. And let's think about this for a moment. Imagine if every traditional song disappeared, every folk tale was forgotten, every dance stopped being performed, every craft was no longer taught. We wouldn't just lose a beautiful tradition, we would lose memories, we would lose stories, we would lose pieces of our identity. Our culture reminds us that we're part of something much bigger than ourselves. It connects us to previous generation while inspiring future ones. Psychologists often say that having a strong sense of identity helps people navigate life's challenges. When we know where we come from, it becomes easier to understand who we are and where we're going. That feeling of belonging is incredibly valuable for our emotional well-being. And the good news is you don't need to be an artist to experience the benefits of traditional arts. And here are a few simple ideas you can try. Learn one traditional recipe from your parents or grandparents. You can also visit a local cultural museum or heritage center. You can attend a cultural festival in your community and listen to traditional music from different ethnic groups in Malaysia and learn a few words in your family's native language or dialect and join a traditional dance or music workshop. Try simple craft like beadwork, weaving, or batik painting. Ask an elder to share a story about their childhood or family traditions. And this may seem like small activities, but they create meaningful conversations, strengthen family bonds, and help preserve valuable cultural knowledge. Most importantly, they encourage us to slow down and spend quality time with the people around us. And before we end today's program, there are one important message I like to leave with all of you. Taking care of our mental health doesn't always require grand gesture. Sometimes it's as simple as making time to connect with ourselves, with our loved ones, with nature, and with our cultural roots. At the same time, it's equally important to remember that everyone experiences emotional challenges differently. If you or someone you know has been feeling persistently overwhelmed, anxious, hopeless, or emotionally distressed, please remember that asking for help is a sign of strength, not weakness. Speaking to trusted family members, close friends, counselors, psychologists, or healthcare professionals can make a real difference. Traditional arts can beautifully complement emotional well-being by reducing stress, encouraging self-expression, and strengthening a social connection. But they should never replace professional care when it is needed. And there's no shame in reaching out. None of us are meant to face life challenges alone. And I'd like to leave you with one final thought. Every song we sing, every story we tell, every traditional dance we perform, every basket we weave, every carving we create, every piece of beadwork we carefully complete, every family recipe we pass down, they're not just tradition, they remind us of resilience. They are expression of love, they are bridge, connection, generation. And perhaps in today's fast moving world, they gently remind us to slow down, appreciate where we come from, and care for one another. Culture doesn't only preserve history, sometimes it quietly helps heal the heart. And with that, we come to the end of today's episode of Silang Budaya here on Terada FM, and I hope today's conversation has inspired you to see traditional arts from a different perspective, not only beautiful cultural heritage, but also as meaningful tools that can bring comfort, connection, and emotional well-being into our life. Okay, and thank you so much for spending your afternoon with me. I truly appreciate your company, and I hope you enjoyed today's cultural journey. I'm Ness, and this has been Silang Budaya. Until we meet again next time, take care of yourself, take care of each other, and keep celebrating our rich cultural heritage. And remember, sometimes healing begins with connection, creativity, and community. Have a wonderful day ahead. I'm Ness, signing off for today.
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Salam Malaysia Madani, English Evening News from Red FM with Felicia Tata, and here are the headlines. Sarawak state elections can be held with the 82 existing seat. Blue passport shortage in Sarawak expected to be resolved in 2 weeks. NGO registered with ROS BSC requirements to apply for government fund. The news in full. The Premier, Dato' Patingitan Sri Abang Johari Tun Openg, said the state government has agreed with the decisions of the Elections Commission's EC regarding the proposals to add 17 additional state constituency seats. According to him, although the State Legislative Assembly approved the additions of 17 seats, the EC still had to go through the process of being determined, which was estimated to take about 7 months. The additional seats are also unlikely to be implemented before the Sarawak state elections is held. He stressed that the state elections using 82 or 99 seat was not the main issue. Rather, what was more important was political stability and the continuity of Sarawak development's policy. Dato' Patingi Abang Johari believe that his team will carry out its duty to the best of its ability, including the implementations of initiatives that were not promised in the manifesto, such as free tertiary education. He stated this to reporter after officiating the handover ceremony of the Constructions Fund for the Sri Sato Senior Citizens Activity Centre, Pawai, at the Dato' Ammar Hajjah Jumaini Welfare Centre, Kuching. The issue of the shortage of blue passport in Sarawak, especially in Limbang, is expected to be resolved within 2 weeks. Deputy Minister of Transport, Dato' Hasbi Habibullah, said the matter was informed by the Sarawak Immigration Director following discussions with the Secretary of the Ministry of Home Affairs, KDM. The Sarawak Immigration Director is working to bring in about 1,000 blue passport to be distributed to the northern part of the state, including Limbang, Lawas and Miri, and partly to Kuching. This is a temporary measure while the new passport printing process is completed. He was speaking at a press conference after officiating the Jom Gegar Limbang program, the Ministries of Transport Mini Carnivores and Carrier Days 2026 at the Limbang waterfront. The issue of the shortage of blue passport continued to affect residents in Limbang and Lawas who rely on the document for daily transactions across Brunei Darussalam. Non-governmental organizations, NGO, which are registered with the Registry of Societies Malaysia, ROS, is the basic requirement for applying for fund. Ministers of Women, Family and Community Developments, Dato' Sri Nancy Shukri, said this is to ensure that the applications process is more transparent and has integrity before any applications for grants or government's financial assistance can be considered. She disclosed the matter to reporter after officiating Wishes Land Kuching Charity Food Fair 2026 in Kuching this morning. ROS moves to amend the Societies Act 1966, Act 832, is important to streamline the regulations of fundraising by registered organization. The tighter control is an effort to overcome the problem of leakage because there are cases where a certain party used the name of an organization but is not registered. The move is believed to increase transparency and accountability in fund management, thus increasing public confidence in NGOs that carry out charitability activities. The Sarawak government continued to focus on infrastructure developments as well as the implementations of various welfare and education initiatives to improve the standard of living of the people. Deputy Premier Dato' Ammar Dr. Sim Kuhian disclosed, among other things, financial assistance and living allowances provided to students from low-income families. The assistance is proof of the state government commitment to ensuring access to quality education can be enjoyed by all levels of society. This is because investment in education is very important among today's young generations who will be the future leader to continue Sarawak development's agenda. He was speaking at the 12th anniversary celebrations of the Sarawak United People Party SUPP Bawang Asan branch in Cebu. This news comes to you from Red FM Radio Malaysia Sarawak. The Sarawak Kayan Associations will continue to expand its role by establishing several new branches to strengthen the Kayan community network throughout the country. Telang Usan Assemblyman and President of the Sarawak Kayan Associations, Dato' Dennis Ngau, among the locations identified are Kapit, Cebu,
Kota Kinabalu and Peninsula Malaysia. The establishment would enable more Kayan community to join the associations and contribute to community development. He made the remark at the Sarawak Kayan Association's Triennial Conference in Miri. The conference was officiated by Sarawak Deputy Ministers of Utility and Telecommunications Dato' Liwan Lagang. More than 50 delegates from 8 Sarawak Kayan Association's branches throughout Sarawak attend the conference. The victims of the fire in Kampung Asyarikin Phase 1 Bintulu yesterday received assistance early this morning. JAPA Assemblyman Iskandar Turki said the financial assistance was channeled through the Bintulu Islamic Welfare Trust Board, LAKIP, and the JAPA Assemblyman Service Centre N67 to the family of the victim, Rafa'i Bojang. His party will also work with the district office to facilitate the applications for assistance to rebuild the house that was destroyed in the fire. He stated this when visiting the victim families in Bintulu. Meanwhile, the victim's two grandchildren who are disabled, OKU, also received special assistance in the form of financial contributions, essentials items, special mattresses and disposal diapers. Meanwhile, the special officer to the Bintulu Members of Parliament, Azman Abdul Rahman, said initial assistance to RM2,000 was also channeled to the victim. School bullying case in Bau. Deputy Minister of Youth and Sport Mordi Bimol hopes that the police can complete the investigations into the bullying case involving a female student in Bau transparently for the sake of justice for the victim. According to him, the incident was reported to the school 2 weeks before the incident, but it is alleged that no preventive actions was taken. In this regard, the school management has also been asked to provide an explanation for the failure to address the issue earlier. He stated this in a media statement in Kuching this morning. Last Friday, a Form 2 female student at a secondary school in Bau was reported to be injured after being bullied, including being pushed until she hits the iron structures of the whiteboard and experiencing physical harassment such as hair pulling. The case is being investigated under Section 507B of the Penal Code relating to bullying and emotional harassment. The level of cleanliness of food premises in Sarawak is at a satisfactory level as a result of the awareness of operators and the implementations of continuous cleanliness campaign. The director of Sarawak Health Department, JKNS, Dr. Veronica Luga, said the premise operator must continue to maintain high standard of cleanliness to ensure the safety and health of consumer. She also encouraged the public to channel complaints to JKNS if they find that there is a food premises that ignore the aspect of cleanliness. Dr. Veronica was speaking at the launching ceremony of World Food Safety Day 2026 at the Kuching Waterfront this morning. At the event, she also flagged off participants of the 3-kilometer aprons walk, which was joined by about 100 people. To end the bulletin, here's are the headlines once again. Sarawak state elections can be held with the 82 existing seat. Blue passport shortage in Sarawak expected to be resolved in 2 weeks. NGO registered with ROS basic requirements to apply for government fund. And that's concluded the news update. And the bulletin was edited by Muhammad Al-Hadi Samsawi from the news and current affairs sections of RTM Kuching. Salam Malaysia Madani.

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1: On this day in 2014, national artist Dato Sharifah Aini binti Syed Jafar passed away from lung fibrosis at 1:26 a.m. at Damansara Specialist Hospital, Selangor. She was buried at the Bukit Kiara Islamic Cemetery, Kuala Lumpur. Born in Johor Bahru and raised in Kampung Melayu Majidi, she pivoted from her early aspirations of becoming a doctor or lawyer to pursue singing. Over her career, she recorded 93 albums, including 7 in English, and starred in films like Hapuslah Air Matamu, 1976, Bintang Pujaan, 1981, and Penanggalan, 2013. She was also the first local and Asian singer to perform at Singapore's Victoria Concert Hall.
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4: Today in history in Sarawak, we turn to the archives to commemorate the significant events that have shaped our state's history. 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
5: Today in history, the opening of Jong's Crocodile Farm in Siburan. On this day in 1993, Sarawak's tourism scene got a whole lot wilder. The Minister of Tourism and Environment, Dato Amar James Wong, officially opened the first phase of Jong's Crocodile Farm out in Siburan. The launch was highly anticipated by both locals and tourists looking to get a closer look at these fearsome predators. It also marked a personal milestone for the farm's founder, Yong Kian Sen, celebrating 30 years of handling crocodiles. The minister highly praised the farm's effort, especially for preserving real skulls and building a massive 19-foot, 3-inch replica of the legendary man-eater Bujang Senang. Beyond the crocs, the site featured a mini zoo showcasing local birds, mammals, and reptiles, while making major plans to breed and export crocodiles globally. And that was your look at Today in History by Red FM.
4: That was Today in History in Sarawak, and the script is provided by the National Archives of Malaysia, Sarawak. Only on Red FM.
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High Devotions, 5th July 2026. Current spiritual dispensation requires offering of unconditional fellowship and love by its adherence to all. In every religious and spiritual dispensation, there have been the commandment of fellowship and love, but it was a commandment limited to the community of those in mutual agreement, not to the dissident foe. In this wondrous age, however, praise be God, the commandments of God are not delimited, not restricted to any one group of people. Rather, have all the friends been commanded to show forth fellowship and love, consideration and generosity, and loving kindness to every community on earth. Now must the lovers of God arise to carry out these instructions of His. Let them be kindly fathers to the children of the human race and compassionate brothers to the youth, and self-denying offspring to those bent with years. The meaning of this is that ye must show forth tenderness and love to every human being, even to your enemies, and welcome them all with unalloyed friendship, good cheer, and loving kindness. When ye meet with cruelty and persecution at another's hands, keep faith with him. When malevolence is directed your way, respond with a friendly heart. To the spears and arrows rained upon you, expose your breast for a target mirror bright, and in return for curses, taunts, and wounding words, show forth abounding love. Thus will all peoples witness the power of the Most Great Name, and every nation acknowledge the might of the ancient beauty, and see how he hath toppled down the walls of discord, and how surely he hath guided all the peoples of the earth to oneness, how he hath lit man's world, and made this earth of dust to send forth streams of light. These human creatures are even as children. They are brash and unconcerned. These children must be reared with infinite loving care and tenderly fostered in the embraces of mercy, so that they may taste the spiritual honey sweetness of God's love, that they may become like unto candles, shedding their beams across this darkness world, and may clearly perceive what blazing crowns of glory the Most Great Name, the ancient beauty, hath set on the brows of his beloved, what bounties he hath bestowed on the hearts of those he holdeth dear, what a love he hath cast into the breasts of humankind, and what treasures of friendship he hath made to appear amongst all men. They who are the beloved of God, in whatever place they gather and whomsoever they may meet, must evince in their attitude towards God and in the manner of their celebration of His praise and glory such humility and submissiveness that every atom of the dust beneath their feet may test the depth of their devotion. The conversation carried by these holy souls should be informed with such power that these same atoms of dust will be thrilled by its influence. They should conduct themselves in such manner that the earth upon which they tread and never be allowed to address to them such words as these: I am to be preferred above you, for witness how patient I am in bearing the burden which the husbandman layeth upon me. I am the instrument that continually imparteth unto all beings the blessings with which he who is the source of all grace hath entrusted me. Notwithstanding the honor conferred upon me and the unnumbered evidences of my wealth, a wealth that supplied the needs of all creation, behold the measure of my humility. Witness with what absolute submissiveness I allow myself to be trodden beneath the feet of men. This is the day whereon the ocean of God's mercy hath been manifested unto men, the day in which the day star of His loving kindness hath shed its radiance upon them, the day in which the clouds of His bountiful favor have overshadowed the whole of mankind. Now is the time to cheer and refresh the downcast through the invigorating breeze of love and fellowship and the living waters of friendliness and charity.

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Good evening, everyone. Thank you guys are tuning into Red FM for Varieties with me, Felicia J, for our show off tonight. What's your mood on this Sunday night? It is 25 minutes past at 9 p.m. and we are still on the first hour of the show after 9. But anyway, let us start with the first segment, which is the traffic's update.

around Kuching City at these hours, okay? And we are pleased to report that so far tonight, the vast majority of our route are smooth and clear from our central city course and downtown heritage sector to major getaway like Jalan Matukawa, Jalan Dato' Amar Kaloningkan, and the primary airport link. All lanes are completely wide open and there are absolutely no active bottleneck constructions, delay or incidents to report on the main Kuching grid, allowing for optimal free flow travels. We are, however, tracking one major exception to tonight's smooth flow over in the Semarang division, where drivers heading out east will encounter localized gridlock, okay, especially at the Semarang Asajaya Expressway. This corridor is currently experiencing an unexpected surge of heavy traffic, stretching out commuting lines and bringing total driving transit time up to 12 minutes through the affected sectors. And if you are using the expressway tonight to head back into the residential hubs or to toward Asajaya, please factor this brief delay into your schedule and expect a slower crawl than usual. And with almost all other roads being completely wide open tonight, we want to issue an important safety reminder for all night commuters. Okay, please maintain a segment Total Control Live on the second hours of the show, which is at 10 p.m. After the news, you can send your song request through our WhatsApp 012-34-8-422, or you can leave your song request in the comment sections on our Facebook page, Red FM English RTM Sarawak, the latest post that we have on our Facebook page. And after this, we will be having the weather update with the data that we get from Met Malaysians. But anyway, let's have some song break with this song, Something About the Way You Look by Elton John, and also 2002 by Anne Marie. 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

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I will

0: been pretty wet and windy with the strongest of the gusts of wind.
1: The temperature got to 21 Celsius at 70 in Fahrenheit.
2: So the snow has already taken, and as I mentioned, it will continue to push west.
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FM4 Varieties with me, Felicia J. With our show after 9, what's your mood? It is 36 minutes past 9 p.m. and it's time for another segment, which is the weather update. Okay, for tomorrow forecast, 6 July 2026. And we are looking at a very active weather day across the state with atmosphere instability move through most divisions. So here is your breakdown to help you plan your Monday commute and week ahead. For the morning weather forecast, we're waking up to rainy conditions in several areas. If you are in Kuching Bao, Semarang, Sriaman, Sriaman, Serike, Betong, Cebu, or Muka, expect rain in several places this morning. Please allow extra travel time and drive carefully on damp road. And for our listeners in Gapit, Bintulu, Miri, Limbang, and Lawas, you are starting the day dry for tomorrow, so take advantage of that window for your early morning errands. For the afternoon, the atmosphere will become increasingly unstable by midday, where almost the entire state from the southern district all the way up to Lawas is under watch for thunderstorm in several places. Again, for tomorrow afternoon, where Miri is the exceptions, remaining the only district expected to stay clear of storm activities through the afternoons. And for the evening and night forecast, as we head into the night, the rain pattern shift for the clear zone condition will settle down for Serike, Betong, Cebu, Bintulu, Miri, and Muka, where we are expect no rain for tomorrow night. And for the wet zone, conversely, rain will persist into the evening for Kuching, Bau, Semarang, Sriaman, Sriaman, Kapit, Limbang, and Lawas, with rain in several places forecast to continue throughout the night. For the temperatures and vital, it's a typically warm and humid start to the week, where daytime maximums reaching a peak of 34 degrees Celsius statewide, while the overnight minimum cooling to a comfortable 23 to 24 degrees Celsius. And with rain forecast for both the morning and night in many southern areas for tomorrow, please maintain safe following distance on the road. And if you encounter heavy rain for the afternoon, pull over safely if visibility become too low. And that's conclude your weather report for tomorrow, July 6, 2026. Anyway, after this, we'll be having a Words Buzz with the latest trending story that we have online to share with you guys later. But before that, let's have some song break with the next songs we got over here. It's Gonna Be Me by NSYNC, Love Never Fail by Michael Jackson and Justin Timberlake, and also Hungry Heart by Steve Aoki featuring Hailee Kiyoko. Here's on Red FM for Varieties.

like singing? Do you like dancing? Do you like singing and dancing? Then it's time for you to shine. RTM Sarawak is now searching for the next stars of Bintang Kecil 2026 and Bintang P. Ramlee 2026. Bintang Kecil is open to Malaysian children aged 7 to 12, while Bintang P. Ramlee is open to Malaysian men aged 18 to 60. Previous grand champions are not eligible. Simply record an original singing video in landscape format, upload it to Facebook with the hashtag Uji Bakat RTM Sarawak and Section TV RTM Kuching, and email your video along with your details to sectiontvkuching@gmail.com. Entries are open from 22nd June to 20th July 2026. So what are you waiting for? Show us your talent, represent Sarawak, and take your shot at stardom with Bintang Kecil and Bintang P. Ramlee 2026.

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1: Welcome back, and you guys are still tuning into Red FM for Varieties with me, Felicia J. It is 15 minutes past at 9 p.m. 10 more minutes before we have the news updates from Wisma Brichari Dr. Sapuri at 10 a.m. And then we will continue with the second hours of the show with our segment Total Control Live, playing all of your request songs. But anyway, let us play the final segment for the first hour, which is What's Buzz. So let's straight into the buzz. Now, have you ever wondered why every single time the England squad step on the pitch, Oasis Won the World echoes across the entire stadium, or why that high tempo 90s dance anthem Freed from Desire is constantly blasting through the speaker? Well, if you thought this track was just picked on a whim, thanks again, because every single song is meticulously planned by FIFA Stadium Entertainment team, working hard hand in hand, okay, with the football associations of each competing nation. So let's break down the secret playlist fueling the biggest tournament on earth. Okay, for the massive editions of the World Cup, FIFA curated a massive library of over 750 tracks tailored to celebrate each country's unique cultural identity, and every single team has explicit musical cue, a song for the lineup announcement, a track of warm-up, a custom anthem for goal celebration, and a designated victory song. Wonderwall officially cemented itself as England tournament anthem after fans collectively belted it out during their spectacular 4-2 opening match history against Croatia, where Captain Harry Kane even called it one of the most magical memories of his career, completing uniting the players and also the fans. And for the friends and Mbappe, every time a star forward Kylian Mbappe sends the ball into the back of the net, the entire stadium erupts to the iconic electronic beats of the funk one more time. And defeating champion Argentina, the heavy favorite pump up the crowd during warm-up with El Matador by Los Fabulosos Cadillac. And while the chorus sounds like a tribute to Lionel Messi's clinical finishing, the track actually carries deep historical subtext about Latin American politics, history, and also global cultural identities. South Korea naturally brought the Halloween wave of the stadium with massive K-pop hits from Blackpink and also BTS, while Australia stayed true to the roots with the timeless classics Down Under by Man at Work. And that's the buzz that we have at this hour. Anyway, it is 53 minutes past at 9 p.m. and keep sending your song requests in the comment sections on our Facebook page, Red FM English RTM Sarawak, or through our WhatsApp 012-348-422 for our segment Total Control Live, where I will play all of your request songs for tonight. And also, it is depending on you to decide it for our playlist for tonight for the second hours and the final hour, which is at 11 p.m. after the news. So I leave you guys with the songs we got over here: Woman Theory by Frances On My Mind, and also Boy Don't Cry by Tom Grennan. 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

0: Good evening and Salam Malaysia Madani. I am Putri Rosli with the news updates at 10 p.m. The public is reminded to be cautious of individuals claiming to be officers of the Malaysian Anti-Corruption Commission, or MACC, as recently circulated on social media. In a statement today, the MACC denied that the individual in question was its officer and that the action was illegal, unlawful, and could undermine the integrity of the institution. The MACC urges the public to verify the identity of MACC officers through official channels before providing any information or cooperation, and also to report immediately to the MACC should the public encounter an impersonation incident. Meanwhile, a woman was injured after her leg was trapped under a car that was said to have moved suddenly while she was opening the gate of her house in Dataran Pangkalan Barat 2, Taman Temara in Ipoh this afternoon. Perak Fire and Rescue Department Assistant Director of Operations Sabarozi Nur Ahmad said they received an emergency call regarding the incident at 3:39 p.m. before a team from the Pasir Putih Fire and Rescue Station rushed to the location. In foreign news, a community-operated oil well in Indonesia's Aceh province is believed to have exploded on Sunday, sparking a fire that prompted authorities to cordon off the area as firefighters battled to contain the blaze. East Aceh Police Criminal Investigation Unit Chief AKP Nov Rizaldi said 5 fire engines were deployed to the site in Gampong Lok, Lemak, Darul Ihsan Sub-District, East Aceh Regency, while officers established a safety perimeter. Elsewhere, Yemen's Houthi rebels killed 16 troops in an attack on government-aligned forces south of the port city of Hodeidah. 2 medical officials told AFP on Sunday in some of the most violent fighting between the sides in years. The 2 medical sources said hospitals in the area on the Red Sea coast received 16 dead from the pro-government forces and 22 wounded. And finally, in sports, Formula One president Stefano Domenicali says he wants to restore to this season's calendar at least one of the 2 races in the Middle East, which were cancelled because of the war in the region. The 2 rounds scheduled for Bahrain and Jeddah in April were scrapped following the attack by the USA and Israel on Iran, which spilled over to all the Arab Gulf states. And that concludes the bulletin prepared by Aida Tahir. Do catch the FIFA World Cup 2026 for free on MyTV and the RTM Click OTT platform. Hashtag Satu Bola, Satu Dunia. 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
1: On this day in 2014, national artist Dato' Sharifah Aini binti Syed Jaafar passed away from lung fibrosis at 1:26 a.m. at Damansara Specialist Hospital, Selangor. She was buried at the Bukit Kiara Islamic Cemetery, Kuala Lumpur. Born in Johor Bahru and raised in Kampung Melayu, Majidi, she pivoted from her early aspirations of becoming a doctor or lawyer to pursue singing. Over her career, she recorded 93 albums, including 7 in English, and starred in films like Hapuslah Air Matamu, 1976, Bintang Pujaan, 1981, and Penanggalan, 2013. She was also the first local and Asian singer to perform at Singapore's Victoria Concert Hall.
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0: Today in history in Sarawak, we turn to the archives to commemorate the significant events that have shaped our state's history. 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
1: Today in history, the opening of Jong's Crocodile Farm in Siburan. On this day in 1993, Sarawak's tourism scene got a whole lot wilder. The Minister of Tourism and Environment, Dato' Amar James Wong, officially opened the first phase of Jong's Crocodile Farm out in Siburan. The launch was highly anticipated by both locals and tourists looking to get a closer look at these fearsome predators. It also marked a personal milestone for the farm's founder, Yong Kian Sen, celebrating 30 years of handling crocodiles. The minister highly praised the farm's effort, especially for preserving real skulls and building a massive 19-foot, 3-inch replica of the legendary man-eater Bujang Senang. Beyond the crocs, the site featured a mini zoo showcasing local birds, mammals, and reptiles while making major plans to breed and export crocodiles globally. And that was your look at Today in History by Red FM.
0: That was Today in History in Sarawak, and the script is provided by the National Archives of Malaysia, Sarawak. 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

0: Hello, everyone, and welcome back to the show. It is Afternoon, What's Your Mood with me, Felicia, on this Sunday night, and we are officially entering the second hours of the show. Okay, it is 12 minutes past 10 p.m. No, we're not wasting our time because we have a long list of people sending their song requests. So let's start with the first request of the night. We have Hilary Rockalbada requesting the song Everything by Michael Bublé. Okay, and also, I'm not going to read all your comment. I'm just going to mention your song request and your name to save a lot of time. Okay, the next requester, we also have Donnie Lim requesting the song Sandarkan Pada Kenangan by Jama Abdillah and Siti Sarah, and also he did send his voice note and message to everyone, so why don't we listen to his message.
1: Hello, lovely DJ Felicia J. Donnie here. Tonight I'm in good mood. Please kindly play either Milik Siapa Gadis Ini by Sudirman or Sandarkan Kepada Kenangan by Jama Abdillah and Siti Sarah. Dedication goes to your good self and also to Lizarina, Noraniti, Dahara, Eric Lee, Ron and Rose, Johnny Tay, Alexis Biju, Grace Key, Helen Kwek, Caroline Ng, Agnes Pua, Agnes Aria, Marisia, James Arthur, James Pengiran, Hukala James. Always have a unique character like so. Its presence is not felt, but its absence makes all things tasteless. Hashtag Total Control Life. Thank you, DJ Felicia.
0: Thank you so much, Donnie, for the sweet message and quotes for everyone. So hopefully you have a great night for tonight. We also have Irwan Fazli requesting the song Sumpah Cinta Maniku by Ninji. And also he sent his message for everyone. So why don't we listen to his message?
2: 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Irwan Fazli here, and Photonet's Total Control Live, hashtag What's Your Mood. I would like to request the song Sumpah Dan Cinta Matiku by Niji. Photonet's listening. This song dedication goes to all fellow listeners and to you yourself. Enjoy the show and enjoy the day. Thank you, DJ.
0: Thank you so much, Fazleen, and also hope you enjoy the show with us, okay? The next one, we also have Ronald Denise requesting the song Dreaming by Cliff Richard. The next one, we also have Lizarina Idris requesting the song Save Your Tears by The Weeknd, and also Lawrence Ang Kok Kyung to be number one by the Grigio Moroder Project. So we start with the sixth request of the night, Everything by Michael Bublé, Sandarkan Pada Kenangan by Jama Abdillah and Siti Sarah, Sumpah Dan Cinta Mati by Niji, Dreaming by Cliff Richard, Save Your Tears by The Weeknd, and also To Be Number One by the Grigio Moroder Project. 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

Welcome back to the show, and that is To Be Number One by Giorgo Moroder Project. Now let us continue with our request songs for the night. We have the next ones: You're the Voice by John Farham, requested by Eric Lee. We also have Joseph Lee requesting the song Headlines by Alok and Alan Walker featuring Kiddos. And then the next one, we have Arayani Rashid requesting the song Words by Words Don't Come Easy by F.R. David. Also, The Time of Our Life by 2Devo and Tony Braxton, requested by Samson Chung. And then the next requester, we have James Locke, We Are the World by USA for America. It is 40 minutes past 10 p.m. and we got a dear fifth requesters of the night. Okay, that we will continue for our Total Control Live TCLs. Okay, so make sure you guys keep sending your song requests in the comment sections on our Facebook page. Okay, or WhatsApp us directly at 012-34-422. Now, the next songs, let's play You're the Voice by John Farham, Headlights by Alok and Alan Walker featuring Kido, Words Don't Come Easy by F.R. David, The Time of Our Life by 2Devo's Anthony Braxton.

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0: Salam Malaysia Madani, I am Putri Rosli with the news updates at 11 PM. The Ministry of Entrepreneur Development and Cooperatives, KUSCOP, has issued a stern warning that it will not compromise on any cable or insider practices in the processing of entrepreneur fund applications under the ministry. Minister Stephen Sim Chee Kiong stressed that all government-provided funds and business loan assistance are the absolute right of eligible Malaysians without requiring any political lifelines. Meanwhile, the Johor State Election Dialogue will proceed as scheduled on Tuesday, July 7th, despite Menteri Besar Dato' Ong Hafiz Ghazi being understood to be unable to attend due to other commitments. The program, jointly organized by RTM, Astro Awani and Sinar Harian, is scheduled to take place at the RTM Auditorium, Johor Broadcasting Department, from 8 PM. The one-hour dialogue aims to provide both figures with a fair and balanced platform to present their vision, policies, priorities and solutions to issues of concern to the people of Johor. In world news, the Palestinian Prisoners Society said that the detained director of Gaza's Kamal Adwan Hospital, Dr. Hussam Abu Safia, has been transferred to a prison section known as Rakifet. The Palestinian News and Information Agency reported that Palestinian human rights organizations describe the section as a high-security facility amid growing concerns over his physical and psychological condition. Meanwhile, seven OPEC Plus members decided to again raise oil production quotas as Gulf countries reel from the West Asia war. A statement from the organization said ministers from key OPEC Plus countries, Saudi Arabia, Russia, Iraq, Kuwait, Kazakhstan, Algeria and Oman, met virtually on Sunday and decided to implement a production adjustment of 188,000 barrels per day, which will be implemented in August of 2026. And finally, in sports, defending champions Sekolah Sukan Malaysia Pahang, SSMP, successfully retained the MCKK Premier Sevens rugby title after defeating Sekolah Sukan Tunku Mahkota Ismail, or SSTMI, 19-14 in the cup final at the Malay College Kuala Kangsar Field in Perak today. The victory saw SSMP lift the NJ Ryan Trophy for the second consecutive year, having also overcome SSTMI in last year's final. And that concludes the bulletin prepared by Aida Tahir. Our next bulletin will be at 7 AM tomorrow. Do catch the FIFA World Cup 2026 for free on MyTV and the RTM Click OTT platform. Hashtag Satu Bola, Satu Dunia. 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
1: On this day in 2014, national artist Datuk Sharifah Aini binti Syed Jaafar passed away from lung fibrosis at 1:26 a.m. at Damansara Specialist Hospital, Selangor. She was buried at the Bukit Kiara Islamic Cemetery, Kuala Lumpur. Born in Johor Bahru and raised in Kampung Melayu, Majidi, she pivoted from her early aspirations of becoming a doctor or lawyer to pursue singing. Over her career, she recorded 93 albums, including 7 in English, and starred in films like Hapuslah Air Matamu, 1976, Bintang Pujaan, 1981, and Penanggalan, 2013. She was also the first local and Asian singer to perform at Singapore's Victoria Concert Hall.
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0: Today in history in Sarawak, we turn to the archives to commemorate the significant events that have shaped our state's history. 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
1: Today in history, the opening of Jong's Crocodile Farm in Siburan. On this day in 1993, Sarawak's tourism scene got a whole lot wilder. The Minister of Tourism and Environment, Dato' Amar James Wong, officially opened the first phase of Jong's Crocodile Farm out in Siburan. The launch was highly anticipated by both locals and tourists looking to get a closer look at these fearsome predators. It also marked a personal milestone for the farm's founder, Yong Kian Sen, celebrating 30 years of handling crocodiles. The minister highly praised the farm's effort, especially for preserving real skulls and building a massive 19-foot, 3-inch replica of the legendary man-eater Bujang Senang. Beyond the crocs, the site featured a mini zoo showcasing local birds, mammals, and reptiles while making major plans to breed and export crocodiles globally. And that was your look at Today in History by Red FM.
0: That was Today in History in Sarawak, and the script is provided by the National Archives of Malaysia Sarawak. 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

0: Welcome back to the show. It is officially the finals and the third hours of the show. It is 12 minutes past 11 p.m. Okay, and we are still on our segment, Total Control Live, playing all of your request songs for tonight. And without wasting our time, let us continue with a shout out with the next request of the night. We have Helen Kuei requested a song, I Just Might by Bruno Mars. We also have Agnes Angela Pua requesting the song I Just Can't Stop Loving You by Michael Jackson. The next songs, we also have Symphony of Star requested by Agnes Aria, and this song is by Marcus Schools and Christina Novelli. Okay, we also have Josie Chong requesting the night Circle Games by Agnes Chan, and also Ji Chun for requesting the song Rainy Days and Mondays by Carpenter. And that is songs request that we have. And we have another three more, but I will read it later after the news break at 11:30. It's all of it, okay? So without wasting your time, let us play the song I Just Might by Bruno Mars, I Just Can't Stop Loving You by Michael Jackson, Symphony of Star by Marcus Schools and Christina Novelli, Circle Games by Agnes Chan, and also Rainy Days and Mondays by The Carpenter. Here's on Red FM for varieties.
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Salam Malaysia Madani, English Night Bulletin from Red FM with Felicia Tata. The Disability Information System, SMOKU, recorded 32,270 individuals with cerebral palsy out of 843,759 OKUs registered in Malaysia as of May. Ministers of Women, Family and Community Development, Dato Sri Nancy Shukri, said the statistics show the needs for her ministry to continue strengthening the support system. These include welfare services, rehabilitations and early intervention. It needs to be a focus to build a country that accepts differences to ensure that no one is left out of the development stream. She was speaking at the opening of Wishes Land Kuching Charity Food Fair 2026 in Kuching. The program aimed to raise funds and raise community awareness and also encourage cooperations between the government, non-governmental organizations, the private sector and the community. She also announced a RM30,000 allocation to the Kuching and Semerahan Division Cerebral Palsy Associations. Limbang and Lawas have the potentials to emerge as regional tourism hub through enhanced cross-border cooperations involving Brunei Darussalam, Sabah and Indonesia. Deputy Premier Dato' Amar Awang Tengah Ali Hassan said this could be released through joint tourism promotions, infrastructure developments and improved land, air and sea transport network. The move will strengthen the positions of Northern Sarawak as an integrated tourism destination in Northern Borneo. Sarawak and Brunei Darussalam have agreed to jointly promote tourism to market both destinations as an integrated tourism package in addition to expanding the cooperation with Sabah. He was speaking at the Sarawak Brunei Entrepreneurs Tour Dinners in Lawas. The Sarawak Baitulmal Fund, TBS, has distributed RM63.34 million to the DDS of last May. TBS Acting General Manager Iskandar Alan said for the same period, the Human Training Academy has organized 34 courses in Kuching, Kapit, Cebu, Miri and Nia, which benefited 1,414 ASNAF. The Academy provided the ASNAF the opportunity to learn skill to improve their standard of living and generate income. He stated this during the Sarawak Islamic Council 2026 Mahabah Visit Program in Simunjan. 50 participants from the ASNAF took part in the cake making and birthday cake decorating for beginner course at the Human Training Academy. The program was officiated by the President of the Sarawak Islamic Council, Dato' Misnu Taha. Finally, the Malaysian Meteorological Department, Met Malaysia, is forecasting a concentration of strong westerly wind that could potentially bring bad weather in several areas starting this Wednesday. Met Malaysia announced the analysis of the latest weather forecast model shows that the concentrations of the phenomenon is expected to occur in northern Sabah, Sarawak and the Federal Territory of Labuan on July 8 to 10. These situations could result in strong wind and rough seas in the South China Sea, Phuket Water and north of the Strait of Malacca. These situations also has the potential to form a storm line that will bring thunderstorm with heavy rain and strong winds for a longer period in the affected area. The public is advised to always get the latest and most accurate weather information via the website www.met.gov.my and Met Malaysia official social media as well as My Cuaca application. And that's conclude the news update, and the news bulletin was edited by Nur Akira Abain from the news and current affairs sections of RTM Kuching. Salam Malaysia Madani.

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0: that is Rainy Days and Monday by The Carpenter, requested by Ji Chun Fu. It is 39 minutes past 11 p.m. So let us do the final shout out for our rainies that have sent their song request for us tonight, Sunday night. The next request of the night, we have Alexis David Bijou requesting the songs Right Here Waiting by Richard Marks. We also have To Love Somebody by Bee Gees, and this song is requested by Indu Kanawi. And finally, the final request of the night, we have Chung Chung requesting the song Knowing Me and Knowing You by Ava. And that is the all request list that we have for tonight. So let us play the songs before I do the closings later. So we have Right Here Waiting by Richard Mark, requested by Alexis David Bijou. We also have To Love Somebody by Bee Gees, requested by Indu Kanawin. And also Knowing Me, Knowing You by Ava, requested by Chung Chiu. 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

that is Knowing Me and Knowing You by Eba. It is 51 minutes past 11 p.m. and we have come to the end of our show. I have to know what's your mood, and also managed to play all of your request songs for tonight, even though the lists are quite long, you know. But yeah, we managed to play all of your song requests. But anyway, thank you so much for joining me and with our Total Control Live, sending your song requests through our WhatsApp and also through our comment section. So let me do a big shout out to all of our ladies that have been giving like and love on our Facebook page, Red FM English RTM Sarawak. For tonight's show, we have a lot of people joining us. Jichun for Donnie Lim, Lawrence Angkot Kyung, Caroline Ng, Rachel Marikan. We also have Ida Kanawit, Helen Kue, Agnes Angeline Pua, Double Line K Baja, Josie Dumbison, James Pengiran. Also, we have Eddie Patrick, Agnes Aria, Lizarina Idris, Cassie Yu, Josie Chung, Wellington Amaya, Alexis David Bijo, Sobati, Eric Lee, Norinity Abdul, JB Sankan, Jeffrey Mark, Chung Chung, Ronald Dini, Samson Chong, Joseph Lee, and also Arayani Rashid. Thank you so much for tuning in and joining me, for all the like, love and care you guys have gifted to us here on our Facebook page, Red FM English RTM Sarawak. And as all your comments that you guys are thanking me for playing all of your song requests, thank you so much for you guys for joining my night show. Okay, so I will leave you guys with the songs That Things You Do by The Wonders and also No No by Westlife. And with that, I'm DJ Felicia J, signing off for tonight's show. See you guys again for tomorrow, which is After 9 Country Bars with me, Felicia J. And with that, bye bye everyone, good night, and have a wonderful weekend.

like singing? Do you like dancing? Do you like singing and dancing? Then it's time for you to shine. RTM Sarawak is now searching for the next stars of Bintang Kecil 2026 and Bintang P. Ramlee 2026. Bintang Kecil is open to Malaysian children age 7 to 12, while Bintang P. Ramlee is open to Malaysian men age 18 to 60. Previous grand champions are not eligible. Simply record an original singing video in landscape format, upload it to Facebook with the hashtag Uji Bakat RTM Sarawak and Section TV RTM Kuching, and email your video along with your details to sectiontvkuching@gmail.com. Entries are open from 22nd June to 20th July 2026. So what are you waiting for? Show us your talent, represent Sarawak, and take your shot at stardom with Bintang Kecil and Bintang P. Ramlee 2026.

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0: Hey, we got some very intelligent women in here, man. Do you think you're too young to really love somebody?
1: No.
0: Let's say it for me. If I'm an adult. I say, wait, you too young to be in love. This is silly. You're infatuated with him. He got nice jeans. He wear fancy Adidas. I mean, it might be something I don't know.
2: It's
0: bad.
2: It's a-

0: Hey, did you know heart attacks can happen to anyone, not just older people?
1: Really? That's scary. So how do we prevent it?
0: It's actually simple. Start by being active at least 30 minutes of exercise a day.
1: That I can try. What else?
0: Eat healthy, more fruits and vegetables, and cut down on the fatty stuff.
1: Oh man, what about my fried food?
0: Once in a while is fine, but balance it out. And if you smoke, quitting makes a huge difference for your heart.
1: Okay, makes sense. Anything else?
0: Keep a healthy weight. Know your blood pressure numbers. And don't ignore warning signs like chest pain or pain going to your arm and jaw.
1: Got it. And if the doctor gives medication?
0: Take it as prescribed. Don't skip.
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7: Today we celebrate not just the history of our nation, but the spirit that makes us true Malaysians. A spirit of unity, respect and togetherness, where different cultures, languages and traditions come together as one. May we always stand proud of our diversity, be grateful for our peace and continue to care for each other as one family. Selamat Hari Malaysia!

0: What about the role of parents or guardians in ensuring children comply with age limit for using social media?
1: This one, like I said, that sometimes children, they learn by observation.
0: Yeah, all true. Right?
1: So first and foremost, we always tell parents to project a good image of them using the social media, like not easily forwarding. Oh, I bet this is very prevalent in all of us, right? So what we can do is, what parents can do, one, they themselves have to be not easily swayed by all this fake news online, and then and conduct themselves accordingly also. What if your child see you commenting very bad words in a post of a stranger? You know, like nowadays, if you open the comment of a TikTok, it's not young people also, you know.
0: Yeah.
1: There are like people every age limit commenting nonsense. So what if your child see you do that? That's not good, right?
0: Yeah.
1: And thirdly, it's all go back to basic parenting stuff in dealing with everything. We always remind parents, create a safe space, have conversation with your children, you know, inform them, you are not 13 yet, you cannot have a social media, because children are very smart. I always encourage parents, keep up with the trends in a sort of, for lack of a better word, learn their language. When children are afraid to talk to adults because they will not understand me.
0: Yeah.
1: But parents, I will tell you, there are predators online that will understand your children. So why not we become that safe space for them? Have you ever liked

0: How does measles spread? Measles spreads when an infected person coughs, sneezes, or talks. Tiny droplets from their saliva or nose can infect others, especially if someone touches a surface with these droplets and then touches their face. When do symptoms appear? Symptoms usually show 7 to 14 days after infection. Day 0 to 7. No symptoms yet, but the virus is growing inside the body. Day 7 to 10. Early signs appear: fever, cough, runny nose, red watery eyes, tiredness. Day 10 to 12. Small white spots appear inside the mouth and cheeks. Day 12 to 14. Rash spreads from the face and behind the ears, then down the body. The fever may become higher and serious complications can happen. Measles is very contagious. One sick person can infect many others. Protect your children and community by getting them vaccinated. 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We care.
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3: Do you have a persistent cough lasting more than 2 weeks? 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Unexplained weight loss? 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
1: 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Yeah, yeah, okay.
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1: 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You know I like it, baby.
0: Variety.
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1: 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Hip-hop, yo, what's up, bro?

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1: 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Lonely.
2: 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Wasted on Me.
0: What about us?
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0: Andrew Rael featuring Emma Hewitt. My Reflections.
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Hello. Today, I would like to talk about vandalism. According to the Cambridge English Dictionary, vandalism is an action involving deliberate destruction of or damage to a public or private property. Now, from the description alone, you should know that it is not a very nice thing to do. So why do some of you do it? Do you

0: Top five benefits of smiling. Number one.
1: Smile the stress away. Studies have shown that smiling, even under stress, can help us feel better as it reduces stress-enhancing hormones. The mere act of smiling sends a message to your brain that you're happy, allowing it to release more feel-good hormones, but not overdoing it or faking a smile, or you'll end up looking like Jeffrey Jack.
0: Very funny, Ali. Very funny.
1: Number two.
0: Spread the joy. Smiling is extremely contagious, but unlike a cold, this is a welcome gift. Smiles make smiles. So the next time you are speaking to a friend or even in a shop, beam those pearly whites at the person you are talking to and see what you get back. Not only will you feel better, but so will they. But forget it if they are yellowish. No offense, huh? Number three.
1: Make more friends. It's a known fact that more communication is received through body language than the words we say. People may forget what was said, but will never forget how you made them feel. Smiling is the easiest first thing you can do to get people to like you, as it radiates a feeling of trustworthiness and friendliness. Just ask yourself, who would you rather talk to? A face like thunder? Or a cheery smile? Number four.
0: Makes you more attractive. It's true, many surveys and studies have shown that an attractive smile makes a person more appealing and attractive. It shows that a person is happy and at ease, which can make anyone more visually likable. So the next time you're asked to smile in a photo, you know why? Or you might want to check on your previously captured photos. Number five.
1: Smiling can lead to laughter. Now you can laugh without smiling, can you? With a group of friends, it is easy to turn a few smiles into hysterical laughter. Not only is laughing fun, but there are numerous health benefits too. It helps you burn calories and work the abs. You know, most people vibrate or shimmy when they laugh hysterically. It also helps blood flow, lowers blood sugar levels, reduces stress, and improves sleep. It prevents heart attack as well. I repeat, heart attack.
0: Hey, Oli.
1: What?
0: Smiling is a natural response that allows us to share our happiness with others.
1: It helps make the world a happier place, and with all the added health benefits, why shouldn't we enjoy a smile every now and then?
0: So, ladies, what are you waiting for? Smile! Top 5 benefits of smiling.
2: You make me smile.
1: 10 simple rules for a happy life.
0: Number 1. Do what you love and do it often. If you don't like something, change it. If you don't like your job, quit. As simple as that.
1: Number 2. If you don't have enough time, stop watching TV. Do some Zumba, quality time with friends and family, or something more meaningful.
0: Number 3. If you're looking for the love of your life, stop. They will be waiting for you when you start doing things you love.
1: Number 4. Stop overanalyzing. Life is simple. All emotions are beautiful.
0: Number 5. When you eat, appreciate every last bite. Yum, yum.
1: Number six. Open your mind, arms and heart to new things and people. We are united in our differences. Don't be so narrow-minded lah.
0: Number 7. Ask the next person you see what their passion is and share your inspiring dream with them.
1: Hey Jeff, you know what? One day I want to be a professional actress.
0: All the best to you, Oli. You know I will always support you.
1: Aw, thank you, Jeff. Number 8. Travel often. Getting lost will help you find yourself. Oh my god, Jeff, are you lost?
0: Aiyah, why susah-susah? Use your GPS lah. Number 9. Some opportunities only comes once, so seize them.
1: Number 10. Life is about the people you meet and the things you create with them. So go out and start creating. Life is short. Live your dream.

0: Top 5 Benefits of Smiling. Number 1.
1: Smile is first way. Studies have shown that smiling, even under stress, can help us feel better, also reduces stress and enhancing performance. The real nature of smiling sends a message to your brain that you're happy, allowing it to release more feel-good hormones, but not overdoing it or faking a smile for you and not looking like Jeffrey Jack.
0: So darling, believe in me. Spread the joy. Smiling is extremely contagious. But unlike a cold, this is a welcome gift. Smiles make smiles. So the next time you're speaking to a friend or even in a shop, beam those pearly whites at the person you're talking to and see what you get back. Not only will you feel better, but so will they. But forget it if they're
1: make more friends. It's a known fact that more communication is received through body language than the words we say. People may forget what was said, but will never forget how you made them feel. Smiling is the easiest first thing you can do to get people to like you, as it radiates a feeling of trustworthiness and friendliness. Just ask yourself, who would you rather talk to? A face like thunder? Or a cheery smile?
0: It's true, many surveys and studies have shown that an attractive smile makes a person more appealing and attractive. It shows that a person is happy and at ease, which can make anyone more visually likable. So the next time you're asked to smile in a photo, why? Then you might want to check on your previously captured photos. Number 5.
1: Smiling can lead to laughter. Now you can laugh without smiling, can you? With a group of friends, it is easy to turn a few smiles into hysterical laughter. Not only is laughing fun, but there are numerous health benefits too. It helps you burn calories and work your abs. You know, most people by watching you when they laugh hysterically. It also helps blood flow, lowers blood sugar levels, reduces stress and improves sleep. It prevents heart attack as well. I repeat, heart attack.
0: Smiling is a natural response that allows us to share our happiness with others.
1: It helps make the world a happier place, and with all the added health benefits, why shouldn't we enjoy a smile every now and then?
0: So, ladies, what are you waiting for?

Hi, I'm Jeffrey Jack. You know, in life, no matter where you go, there's always going to be the one person that wants to bring you down. So stay strong and face your problems instead of running away. Surround yourself with people who believe in your dreams and don't let trolls, haters, and naysayers get you down. Always be thankful for what you have and for what you are. Always remember that God loves you unconditionally and He's always with you. What the-